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2: Sanctuary Weather.
3: Northland and Coromandel Peninsula mainly fine. The odd shower about northern and eastern Northland spreading to Coromandel this evening. Auckland to Kapiti Coast, including Bay of Plenty and the Central High Country, fine apart from a few areas of fog tomorrow morning. Gisborne to Wairarapa and Wellington, mostly cloudy. A few light showers, mainly in Gisborne and about the Wairoa district. Nelson, Buller, Grey, Westland and Fiordland, fine apart from some cloud about the coast and morning and evening valley fog. Marlborough, Canterbury and Otago, excluding Clutha, mostly cloudy toward the coast with patchy light drizzle, mainly fine inland. A few showers about Banks Peninsula tomorrow. Clutha and Southland, mostly cloudy but afternoon fine spells.
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4: Sanctuary, New Zealand's worship station.

That is Amy Grant. This is My Father's World, and that reminding me that Hymns for Today is back on Sunday morning with Peter Shaw. An hour of hymns between 6 and 7 here on Sanctuary, New Zealand's worship station. Well, here we are, middle of the day as we continue with the Days Show. Brand new music to the playlist coming up from Jerob shortly. Gonna be okay. And I will play that for you before half past.

0: Hi, I'm Kane Adams. In the book of Matthew, we read a question from John the Baptist to Jesus. Are you the coming one, or do we look for another? All of us by nature are designed to worship God. The center of our lives is where He belongs, and we're designed to accommodate that. If we fail to place Jesus as Savior at the center of our lives, by nature, we will long to make something else our Savior, whether it's money, relationships, good deeds, or career. Because of how we are designed, it's impossible for us to leave a void space at the center of our hearts. If Jesus is not there, something or someone must take His place. John did not ask, "Are you the coming one, or do we stop looking?" Instead, John asked, "Are you the coming one, or do we look for another?" He had a yearning in his heart that nothing else could quench, as do all of us, whether we know it or not. So know this, if we fail to place Jesus as Savior at the center of our lives, we will always be looking for another, and that another will never satisfy like He does.
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0: From British Nigerian Jerib, based in Nottingham. Great to have you with us here on Sanctuary for the lunch hour. If you get a lunch break between 12 and 1, well, it's passing quickly as we find ourselves just before 12:30. And at the moment, we've got 10 days of prayer with the Pentecost Prayer Initiative. And as we make our way through the 10 days, you'll hear different prayers being played out on the station. We've got one coming up shortly. And if you want to find out more about the Pentecost Prayer Initiative with 24/7 prayer, you can by heading along to their website, which is 24-7prayer.nz.

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4: This is Sanctuary.

It is Sanctuary. I'm Tom. Great to have you with us on a Friday afternoon. Phillips, Craig and Dean, here I am to worship as we continue with the music here on New Zealand's Worship Station. Lee Nash and Saviour Like a Shepherd next.

0: churches all around the country are joining together with 24/7 prayer, journeying together towards the day of Pentecost, praying night and day, asking God to bring new life to our churches, to rewire our culture, and to pour out His Spirit afresh.
1: Hey, kia ora. 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Let us pray. God, we lift up our

leaders today, our church leaders, our community leaders, and our national leaders. People with influence in their whare, in their homes, in our kura, our schools, in all whānau, our families, and in business, in every sphere of life. Those carrying responsibility in public places, and those carrying responsibility in quiet and unseen ways. We ask for wisdom that goes beyond strategy, for discernment rooted in your spirit, and for humility that listens, and courage that leads with integrity. In every hui, in every decision, and in every kōrero, may your presence guide the way. We also pray for rest, that those who lead would find time to breathe, to be still with you and be filled with all they need, and to remember that they are loved, not just useful. Bless those who lead, Lord, protect them from discouragement, surround them with your support, and give them vision, strength, and joy in the journey. Lead them as they lead others. Haere mai wairua tapu, come Holy Spirit. Amen.

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0: 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I'm Tom with Seth Schlitter turning it to praise next as the music continues and we continue into the afternoon as we have news, weather and sports in just on 10 minutes time. 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
8: In this update, pain at the pump has been quantified in the latest monthly inflation data from Stats NZ. The price of diesel has almost doubled in the past year, while petrol prices are up by almost a third. A family member linked to a fatal house fire in Christchurch is thanking the community for the love and respect shown. A child died in the blaze at a rental property in Mairehau overnight. A 22-year-old man's been arrested after allegedly striking a pedestrian while riding his motorcycle in Taupo earlier in the week. He'll appear in the district court today on multiple dangerous driving charges. Māori immunisation rates have jumped notably. Full Māori immunisation by 2 years old has risen from just over 60% in late 2024 to 71.5% in March. The Waitangi Tribunal's urging the government to halt proposed changes to education laws, warning they could weaken treaty protections for Māori. That's news.
9: 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Be part of the story at mercyships.kiwi.
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8: In sport, disappointment for Kiwi Surf fans with an opening round exit for the first local in action at the Maiden World Surf League event. 15-year-old Alani Morse has been beaten on Raglan's Manu Bay by Hawaiian rider Betty Lou Sakura Johnson. The latter registered a score of 14.16 from her best two waves. Morse, who goes to school in Raglan, finished with 8.30. Northern Irish golf great Rory McIlroy struggled in his opening round at the PGA Championship Major in Pennsylvania. The Masters champ bogeyed 5 of his last 6 holes to card a 4-over par 74. That's 7 shots adrift of the clubhouse leaders, who were tied on 3-under.
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12: Sanctuary weather.
13: Northland and Coromandel Peninsula mainly fine. The odd shower about northern and eastern Northland, spreading to Coromandel this evening. Auckland to Kapiti Coast, including Bay of Plenty and the Central High Country, fine apart from a few areas of fog tomorrow morning. Gisborne to Wairarapa and Wellington, mostly cloudy. A few light showers, mainly in Gisborne and about the Wairoa district. Nelson, Buller, Grey, Westland and Fiordland, fine apart from some cloud about the coast and morning and evening valley fog. Marlborough, Canterbury and Otago, excluding Clutha, mostly cloudy toward the coast with patchy light drizzle, mainly fine inland. A few showers about Banks Peninsula tomorrow. Clutha and Southland, mostly cloudy but afternoon fine spells.
12: From the Word.
0: John 1 verse 12. But to all who believed him and accepted him, he gave the right to become children of God.
12: Sanctuary, New Zealand's worship station.

0: Psalm 118 verse 24 says, "This is the day that the Lord has made. Let's rejoice and be glad in it." Always make sure that you're valuing and loving the day that you're in. Yes, there's days that are gone and there's days that are coming, but today is an important day. You'll realize this when you understand the greatest commodity that you own is the currency of your days. Just like coins in a purse, so are the days that you have left to spend. Make sure that you don't waste any of them, but spend each remaining day wisely. This is a sobering thought. There's no refunds. When the coins are spent, they're gone. Yes, we have eternity, but let's not waste the life that we have here to live. Like treasured coins, spend each day wisely. Enjoy and rejoice in each one, because one day they will be spent and we'll be stepping together into everlasting life.
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It is Sanctuary. Not only do we continue into the afternoon here on the Days Show, we continue towards the weekend and afternoon praise with Lizzie, that coming up after two. But before we get there, we've got our daily devotional, the word for you today. Total restoration, by the looks of it, is the topic today, which we'll take a look at before we get to 1:30 this afternoon. And also plenty of music over the next hour as well. Third day, trust in Jesus, next on the list.

hymns. They've lasted for a reason. Powerful melodies and superb lyrics that lift our faith. Hymns. Some are modern classics. Others were written centuries ago but are still widely sung today. Hymns for today. 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
2: This week, we've read about how Joseph forgave his brothers and welcomed them back into the family. But he didn't offer token forgiveness and then step back from the situation. No, he welcomed them back into relationship. How? Well, he was thinking ahead. His brothers would have been terrified of returning to their dad to let him know that Joseph was still alive and that they'd been deceiving him for 22 years. Joseph told them, "Go up to my father and say to him, 'Thus says your son Joseph, God has made me Lord of all Egypt. Come down to me, I will provide for you.'" That's from Genesis chapter 45, verses 9 to 11. Rather than saying, "Go confess your mess to dad," Joseph said, "Let him know I'm still alive, and then come back with him and I'll care for you all." This was immensely wise for two reasons. Number one, downloading guilt onto someone who can't handle it is not what God means when he tells us to confess. There's wisdom in knowing who to confess to and how to do it. Number two, it brought the forgiveness home. Where his brothers expected blood and vengeance, they got a warm invitation to be near to the brother they'd wronged. Joseph gave them an open door to full reconciliation. So what now? If you've forgiven someone over the past few days, can you now go further and restore that relationship? See if you can meet up over lunch or dinner.
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It is Sanctuary on Salt and turning our attention to the rest of the afternoon as we make our way past 1:30 here on the Day's Show. Don't forget, whatever the afternoon has in store, Lizzie keeping you company after 2 on Afternoon Praise. Yesterday I was out with a couple of my boys. One of them's learning to drive and he said to me, "Dad, can I drive?" I said, "Yeah." We needed gas. So I took him for his first experience trying to navigate a self-service petrol station during a discounted Thursday. So that was quite an adventure. We got through in one piece and I thought, phew, but it is a skill I guess he needs to learn in today's climate. Well, if you've got to get petrol this afternoon, whatever you are up to, do take care as we continue with the soundtrack to the afternoon here on New Zealand's Worship Station.

Recently, I watched a documentary of a team who cycled the Tour de France route. Over the taxing 21-day ride, they were pushed to the limit by distance and heat and elevation. And they soon realised how important their team members were if they were going to complete the course. When tempted to give up, it was those

0: alongside, who gave the encouragement and the much needed motivation to enable them to keep going. You and I have a God-given race to complete. There will be tough times when our faith is tested, we're tempted to give up. We need other believers alongside us, urging us to keep going, to run with perseverance, to not give up. And then, when our race ends, we'll be able to say with confidence, I have finished my race. Mahara ki tō tātou atua e tēnei rā. Remember God today. I'm Alison Shaw.
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0: It is Sanctuary, wrapping up the day's show. I'm Tom, and this morning I was listening to Lee and Nerida wrap up the morning Sanctuary, and it sounds like a bit of pressure on their ponderous puzzle. Not quite sure why there was some tension around this. Lee emphatic that it was going to stay. Nerida more open to the fact that there might need to be changes. I don't actually know what the story is. I guess we'll have to listen in next week to find out more. Weekday mornings from 6, you can catch Lee and Nerida on the morning Sanctuary. Now, I'll be back on Monday after them, of course, at 10 for another round of the day's show. I'll see you then. Have a great weekend in the meantime. And up next, Lizzie with Afternoon Praise.
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12: Sanctuary News.
13: In this update, latest stats show fuel prices have continued to rise, but more slowly than when the Iran war first broke out. Stats NZ monthly inflation data shows the price of diesel has almost doubled in the past year. Petrol is up by almost a third. Investigators are still examining the scene of a fatal fire in Mairiho in Christchurch overnight. One child is dead and four other children and two adults are in hospital, injuries ranging from critical to minor. A shake-up for 19 pieces of legislation to make references to the Treaty of Waitangi clearer, with some laws stating they must give effect to the treaty, others say honour or give regard to. A global aid flotilla has once again set sail for Gaza. The fleet has already been intercepted twice by Israeli forces in international waters. And after 5 years in the role, Mary Devine is stepping down as chief executive of Foodstuffs South Island at the end of the year.
14: News brought to you by the Mercy Ships series. Be part of the story at mercyships.kiwi.
12: Sanctuary Sport.
13: In sport, a trio of first-round exits for the three New Zealand surfers in action on day one of the World Surf League event at Raglan's Manu Bay. Local Billy Stearman and Taranaki's Tom Butland lost to Australian and South African opponents respectively in their heats. A Hawaiian rider saw off young Alani Morse. But Morse, a 15-year-old Raglan area school pupil, remains all smiles.
15: To share the lineup with those girls, I couldn't think of anything more special, honestly, and to represent this Kiwi flag with pride.
13: All Blacks coach Dave Rennie concedes there's less depth of talent available now for the national team than in the recent past. Rennie will attend the Chiefs Highlanders Super Rugby Pacific match in Hamilton tonight.
12: Sanctuary weather.
16: Northland and Coromandel mainly fine. The odd shower around northern and eastern Northland spreading to Coromandel this evening. Auckland to Kapiti Coast, including Bay of Plenty in the central high country, fine apart from a few areas of fog tomorrow morning. Gisborne, the Wairarapa and Wellington, mostly cloudy. A few light showers, mainly in Gisborne, around the Wairoa district. Nelson, Bullagray, Westland and Fiordland, fine apart from some cloud around the coast in morning and evening valley fog. Marlborough, Canterbury and Otago, excluding Clutha, mostly cloudy towards the coast with patchy light drizzle, mainly fine inland with a few showers around Banks Peninsula. Clutha and Southland, mostly cloudy, but long afternoon fine spells.
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Equippers Revolution, Follow You, The Belonging Co, The Joy, Know My Haeremai, Key Sanctuary, Afternoons, Afternoon Praise. You are with Lizzie, 10 minutes past two. Welcome to the program. Lovely to have your company. Just before I was on air, I went walked up the road with a friend and the sun was shining. A lot of us are getting the sun today, I tell you. That always puts a smile on my dial. Heading into the weekend with a bit of sunshine. You're in the Inner Sanctuary between 2 and 3. It's scripture, it's prayer, it's all those things. On a Thursday, we also take communion together, which we did yesterday. Coming up, Music in the Mix from Charity Gale, Phil Wickham, Parachute Band. This is Maverick City Music with All That I Need.

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1: Life gets loud, but Sanctuary is a place to pause, to breathe, to worship. 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Thank you for being part of it. 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

0: Tony Gale, new name written down in glory. You with Lizzie on Sanctuary Afternoon Praise. Hey, it's Friday, which means on a Friday on these parts, on my show, there is a little bit of this.
1: Friday Fest!
0: That's right. If you're listening in this afternoon and you're like, yeah, I actually have been wanting to hear that song all week, that song that I really love and I haven't heard it and I'd like to hear it now, or maybe you heard it at 6 o'clock this morning, you're like, I want to hear it again now. Something that you love off the Sanctuary playlist, 8168 First Word Sanctuary. You've got the app, you can send through and contact the studio that way with your song choice. Parachute Band's on the way. Chris Tomlin, this is Phil Wickham, Psalm 8.

Kiwi music, New Zealand Music Month on Sanctuary. Parachute Band, I am aware you are with Lizzie. It is afternoon praise on Sanctuary. And I'm going to pray now. I thought today, 26 minutes past two, would be a good thing to pray about the weekend, to pray a blessing, a benediction. You know, we can actually bless things or we can curse things. Sometimes we curse things without even realising, right? But to actually declare a blessing over our weekends, and for some working, some not. You know, for each of us, we have different things going on in our worlds. But it is the end of the week, regardless of whether people are still working. And so let's pray. Father, I do pray a blessing. We pray a blessing upon each and every one, Lord. We pray a blessing on those who could be travelling. We pray blessings on the road. We pray for those who are dealing with health conditions. We bless our families, our children, our grandchildren, our nieces and nephews, our siblings. Lord, we bless our, we pray a blessing upon our neighbourhoods. We pray a blessing upon neighbours getting on well, and where there are issues, that those issues will be resolved. We pray a blessing over this beautiful nation of ours, Aotearoa, from the top of the south, from the top of the north to the bottom of the south and the east and the west. We pray a blessing upon kids' sports, adult sport, for those who are working and those who are resting. Lord, who for those who are feeling joy and those who are feeling sorrow, we pray a blessing on each one, Lord, in Jesus' name. Amen. It's Chris Tomlin, Holy Forever.

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Bethel Music, I believe, on Sanctuary. You are with Lizzie. Just had a message through from Debbie, actually. Friday faves. Text on, actually, she looks like she contacted via the app. You can contact the studio that way, send through your song requests, or you could text on your phone. First word, Sanctuary, and then whoever you would like to hear from. Debbie said, can I have some Rend Collective? I've got some right here for you. Salt and Light.

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0: Could it be Bigfoot? 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

Michael W. Smith, The Wonderful Cross on Sanctuary. You are with Lizzie. That's a beautiful hymn of ours. And if you love hymns, early on Sunday morning, 6 to 7, that's kind of a chilly time of the day right now, isn't it, with winter upon us. Wheaty bag, kick back, relax, enjoy an hour of hymns. I love the Sanctuary hymns. Hillsong Worship's on the way. This is Souvenirs Worship, Holy is the Lord.

It's Hillsong Worship, Brooke Leggettwood, Awake My Soul, 8 minutes to three on Sanctuary. You're with Lizzie. Afternoon praise. I was thinking this time in history, it's the time of Pentecost. Ascension Day was yesterday. And something I learned that in Norway, they actually, Ascension Day is actually a public holiday and it is recognized in different parts of Europe, some parts of Africa. I didn't know that. I didn't know anywhere in the world actually acknowledged that. I was reminded of this scripture in John 14, 16 to 18, and it says, "And I will ask the Father, and he will give you another advocate to be with you forever, the Spirit of truth. The world cannot receive him because it neither sees him nor knows him. But you do know him, for he abides with you and will be in you. I will not leave you as orphans. I will come to you." It's Jesus' promise that he's going home to be with the Father. He's going to leave something behind for us, something good, the Holy Spirit, and the Holy Spirit that was poured out on the day of Pentecost. And actually, I was talking with the Reverend George Penk earlier. I've had two reverends on my show this week. I had Reverend Jesse on the Where Do You Find God podcast, and Reverend George Penk was on the Something Theological segment. And we talked about ascension and how a lot of Christians don't even really focus on it. And I thought, oh, yeah, that's really interesting, isn't it? There's like the birth of Jesus, there's the death, there's a resurrection. And then the next bit kind of gets skipped over. So we had a good convo about that earlier in the week. I thought I'd just replay for you another little clip of that after three in case you missed it. But also, because it is the Pentecost Prayer Initiative that's happening now, kicking off around the nation, people coming together and praying and prayer rooms and all sorts of things. And we're doing it on the radio too. And so after three, there's also a Pentecost prayer to share with you. Right now, it is New Zealand Music Month. This is some great New Zealand music. Te Rautini with Tuia.

0: latest from around New Zealand and across the globe. 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
1: In this update, the government's confirmed the social media ban for under 16s is on hold. Education Minister Erica Stanford says the government's steadily progressing with work on a social media and online harm policy. And due to this, Catherine Wedd's bill has been deprioritised. Fuel, meat, bread and chocolate all keep getting more expensive. Latest ANZ data shows average diesel prices have almost doubled since the Iran war broke out, while average petrol prices have risen about 34%. The government's sticking with its cost-cut school lunches model for another year. Associate Education Minister David Seymour today announced this year's budget includes $212 million to extend the program. There are reports of injuries after a serious crash that has blocked State Highway 1 near Canterbury's Rakaia. Police say the area will be blocked for a significant period of time. That's news.
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1: In sport, disappointment at a first round exit, but Kiwi surfer Billy Stearman remains grateful for the chance to compete at the sport's highest level on his home break. The Raglan Riders lost a close heat to Australian Morgan Sibilek at the World Surf League's New Zealand Pro.
4: I know he's got a feisty backhand and he's been looking good in the free surfs and the warm-ups and stuff, so it's always going to be a big task. But honestly, I've just felt the love all week and over the last few days, and all the kindies and all the schools and all the families have been so supportive.
1: A quarter-final exit for New Zealand squash star Paul Cole at the PSA World Championships in Egypt. Local ace Youssef Ibrahim ended Cole's the world number two's run in four games to reach the semis for the first time. That is sport.
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6: Northland and Coromandel mainly fine. The odd shower around northern and eastern Northland spreading to Coromandel this evening. Auckland to Kapiti Coast, including Bay of Plenty in the central high country, fine apart from a few areas of fog tomorrow morning. Gisborne to Wairarapa and Wellington, mostly cloudy. A few light showers mainly in Gisborne around the Wairoa district. Nelson, Bullagray, Westland and Fiordland, fine apart from some cloud around the coast in morning and evening valley fog. Marlborough, Canterbury and Otago, excluding Clutha, mostly cloudy towards the coast with patchy light drizzle, mainly fine inland with a few showers around Banks Peninsula. Clutha and Southland, mostly cloudy, but long afternoon fine spells.
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8: Isaiah 55 verse 8. 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

Inside Out, Death Was Arrested. There is your warrant. Matthew West kicked off his hour, Don't Stop Praying, 12 minutes past three. You are with Lizzie. On your Friday afternoon, it's so good to have your company. Coming up, the Pentecost Prayer Initiative, we'll be praying. We've got one of our leaders sharing a prayer over the radio. Also, I thought I'd play a snippet because yesterday was Ascension Day and I didn't actually talk about it. I'd done an interview about it the day before. But I discovered, actually, I was on a group call with some Christians around the world this morning, one of them being in Norway, and he says, oh, it's public holiday here, so it would have been Thursday for him. And he says, it's Ascension Day. So recognised within the Christian calendar as a public holiday in some parts of the world, and yet, as I was talking to Reverend George Pink the other day, he says, it's actually an important part of the calendar that a lot of us miss. So I thought I'd share a snippet of that. About to head into a song from a guest I actually had on the show last night. Don't know if you caught it after five, but I had live in the studio for New Zealand Music Month, Oscar Ironside. This song, Hope for a Living, which this is the recorded version. It's more sort of keyboard, synthy sort of sound, but he did an acoustic version on his guitar. And oh my goodness, like, he's a great guitarist. He's got a beautiful voice, lovely heart, and just lovely young man. It was really nice to spend some time with him last night, get to know him. First time I'd actually met him. But what was really cute is that a text came through on the text machine from his mum. I love proud mums, me being one of those. And she's like, we missed the beginning of his interview. Any chance we could get a hold of a copy? Thanks so much, Oscar's mum. Of course. So the good news is for like all these interviews and things, majority of them, they all get filmed and recorded. Sometimes I do remember to share them on social media. That one's still being sort of generated behind the scenes. But if you ever sort of hear something and you want to flick back to it, head over to our website, yoursanctuary.nz, and usually like after underneath my show, you can see there's lots of links to lots of interviews. Otherwise, you could be like Oscar's mum. You could always message me in the studio and say, hey, where is that interview? 8168 First Word Sanctuary. And here is that great song in our playlist today, Oscar Ironside with Hope for a Living.

0: The only way your life will be different from what it is now is if you change the way you think. The quality of your life will not be better than the quality of your thoughts. To change something in your life requires renewing your mindset. This is irrespective of whatever spiritual exercise you may choose to perform. Whether you choose to fast or to pray or to go to church week to week, it must result in the renewal of your mind. Simply stated, until your mind changes, your life is not going to change. First, you must learn to challenge conventional thinking. Our mind is like a very fertile field. The problem with fertile soil is that even if you leave it without cultivation, something still grows on it. It may allow things to grow that you may not like, such as weeds. We must therefore cultivate our mind with specificity and precision. I want to encourage you to monitor your mindset. This is Joshua Singh, and you can find out more information about me on joshuasingh.com.
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0: Oh, that's such a good song. Lauren Daigle, of course it's a good song. Tremble here on Sanctuary. You're with Lizzie, Afternoon Praise on your Friday. 28 minutes past three. I was just sitting here listening to that song thinking, man, I wish I'd seen her in concert when she was here a couple of years ago. Did you see her? I know anyone who went, they were just like, it was so mind-blowing. Something that blew my mind today, I was on a call this morning with some, like a group of Christians that a group that I'm sort of part of, well, I am part of, and we were meeting from all different time zones from around the world this morning. It's kind of fun, really, people all over the world. And one of the chaps who's in Norway said that they were on public holiday because it's Ascension Day. And so I was like, wow. I mean, here, that was yesterday, the 14th of May, and it's recognised as a public holiday. You know, Jesus was born, Jesus died, he resurrected, and then he ascended. And so it's Ascension Day. I mean, that just blew my mind. So I had a conversation this week that blew my mind on air. You might have heard it earlier in the week on Something Theological, Why the Ascension Matters. I had Reverend George Pink. Here's a snippet of what he had to share with us.
1: Well, I actually think this is a part of the story that we don't talk about very much,
0: no.
1: And probably we should. I mean, I don't know about you, Lizzie, but I've heard a lot of sermons about the crucifixion and the resurrection, not so many about the ascension.
0: This is true. Have you preached one?
1: I have, yes. and do you know, actually, I called it the forgotten feast because I think it is forgotten. We don't focus on this part of the story, but it's actually really important. And perhaps in the next few minutes, we'll talk about why.
0: Why do you think we don't focus on it? Do you think we have trouble believing it?
1: I think we just
0: skip over it.
1: I think it's more that we fail to see its significance. We fail to see what it actually means. We're just kind of like, okay, here's part of the story where Jesus' earthly ministry ends. He ascends back to the Father in heaven, and the disciples are kind of, you know, they're sent to minister and to do mission in
0: his
1: name.
0: Left to themselves.
1: But what does it actually mean for them, and what does it actually mean for us? And I think one of the things which is easy to miss but super important is it shows us that Jesus is the reigning king. So him ascending to heaven isn't actually about him leaving. It's about him reigning.
0: Oh, I tell you what, I really enjoyed that conversation. And if you'd like to hear the rest of it, it did play out on air earlier this week. I've just put a link to it actually up on our Facebook page, yoursanctuary.nz. But it is also up on the website, yoursanctuary.nz. You can just look under Afternoon Praise. You'll see a picture of me on the one with all the curly hair. And then there's links there to interviews that play out on air. But it was such a good conversation, and I felt like the good Rev George Pink did raise a really good point that for some of us, often, well, many of us, well, I'm just going to say for myself, it's often overlooked. And I was like, wow. So that was pretty cool. Hey, right now, heading into some more Kiwi music, New Zealand Music Month. It's Beck Nelson, You Direct My Path. And up next, it's the Pentecost Prayer Initiative. We're going to be praying together.

2,000 years ago, a group of people gathered in a room, and the Bible said they prayed constantly. 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

0: Elevation Worship, trust in God on Sanctuary as promised. 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
2: Hey, kia ora. 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Let us pray. God, we lift up our leaders today, our church leaders, our community leaders, and our national leaders, people with influence in their whare, in their homes, in our kura, our schools, in all whānau, our families, and in business, in every sphere of life. Those carrying responsibility in public places, and those carrying responsibility in quiet and unseen ways. We ask for wisdom that goes beyond strategy, for discernment rooted in your spirit, and for humility that listens, and courage that leads with integrity. In every hui, in every decision, and in every kōrero, may your presence guide the way. We also pray for rest, that those who lead would find time to breathe, to be still with you and be filled with all they need, and to remember that they are loved, not just useful. Bless those who lead, Lord, protect them from discouragement, surround them with your support, and give them vision, strength, and joy in the journey. Lead them as they lead others. Haere mai wairua tapu. Come, Holy Spirit. Amen. Amen.

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0: Sanctus Real steady on Sanctuary as we steadily head towards 4 o'clock, the end of the working week for many. For King and Country's up together after four in the mix. Well, I've got We Are Messengers, but after that, what about you? Friday faves and all that. This is what Friday fave is. You know, something you've heard on Sanctuary before. Maybe it's a New Zealand musician, New Zealand Music Month. Maybe it's not. Why don't you get in contact? 8168, first word Sanctuary. You can message the studio via the app. And the phone lines are open at the moment for your song request. 0800 355 455. Also, I just found out if you are wanting a winter holiday in New Zealand, where the warmest part of New Zealand is, and it's not what I expected. I'll tell you that after four.
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6: In this update, legislation banning under 16s from social media is on hold as the government looks at the issue in a broader scope. Catherine Wedd's members' bill is being deprioritised, but she says a government bill is still the aim this year. Three people are injured, one critically, after a single vehicle crash on State Highway 1 in Canterbury near Rakaia this afternoon. The road's expected to be closed for some time. Education leaders, including the Principals Federation, are backing the Waitangi Tribunal's call to stop proposed changes to treaty obligations and education law and co-design any future changes in partnership with Māori. Just under 1,500 students have benefited from the government's soon-to-be-scrapped final year fees-free tertiary education scheme. That's news.
7: 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Be part of the story at mercyships.kiwi.
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6: In sport, Billy Stearman believes the World Surf League's first event in New Zealand will have a lasting impact on the sport here, despite his early exit. The Raglan local's been beaten in his opening round heat at Manu Bay. But Stearman says having the world's best competing on Kiwi waters has seen young surfers flock to the area.
9: Kind of, you know, motivate everyone and kind of get signatures. And I remember looking up to my favourite surfers when I was a kid. So to see them in the flesh and the surfing they're doing and the energies they're bringing, it's super inspiring. And, hopefully they can learn from it and become world champs one day.
6: New Zealand squash star Paul Cole's been knocked out in the quarterfinals at the PSA World Championships in Giza in Egypt. Local ace Youssef Ibrahim came from behind to beat Cole in four games.
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12: Sanctuary weather.
13: Northland and Coromandel mainly fine. The odd shower around northern and eastern Northland spreading to Coromandel this evening. Auckland to Kapiti Coast, including Bay of Plenty in the central high country, fine apart from a few areas of fog tomorrow morning. Gisborne to Wairarapa and Wellington, mostly cloudy. A few light showers, mainly in Gisborne, around the Wairoa district. Nelson, Bullagray, Westland and Fiordland, fine apart from some cloud around the coast in morning and evening valley fog. Marlborough, Canterbury and Otago, excluding Clutha, mostly cloudy towards the coast with patchy light drizzle, mainly fine inland with a few showers around Banks Peninsula. Clutha and Southland, mostly cloudy, but long afternoon fine spells.
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12: Sanctuary, New Zealand's worship station.

Spirit. 13 minutes past four. Afternoon praise on Sanctuary. You with Lizzie. Good afternoon. We are messengers kicked off this hour. Magnify. I just got a text from my son. It said, arrived safe. I said, thanks, boyo. Have fun. He's gone away for the weekend. And when I said this morning, oh, can you just, you know, flip me a text, let me know you got there. I saw the corner of his eye as if there was just like a little temptation to roll the eyes. Don't do that in my eyesight, boyo. But he didn't do that. And, you know, I think it's kind of a nice thing. You know, I've been away and I've stayed with friends and they've probably only been a couple of hours away. But, you know, drop me a text when you get home, let me know. You know, it's just sort of a bit of a courtesy thing, right? The irony is, I probably go away a little bit more than him. And he says to me, oh, let me know when you got there, Mum. Let me know that you got there safe, Mum. So anyway, he can go off and have a great weekend. That's all good. But we just like to know these things, don't we? Some other things you might like to know is the music that's coming up this hour on Sanctuary, New Zealand's worship station. I have got Shane and Shane coming up, some Chris Tomlin. I've got an old favourite in the mix. Yeah, from Chris Tomlin, actually.

and also this remake of an old Keith Green classic. I love it when they do this, the original recording with Keith Green, Oh Lord, You're Beautiful, and then they come and sing alongside, well, Martin Smith and Jason Upton have come and sung alongside him, which is, okay, well, I was going to play that for you. And there we go. They got shy. I love that. It made me think, and I need to think more about it, if there was a song that was recorded back in the day and that person wasn't here anymore and that I might like to sing with them, who would that be? I think I'm going to chew over that as we listen to this next great song. God of creation. United, so will I.

0: To correct my vision, I wear contact lenses. During the day, however, my vision often deteriorates and I need to take my lens out and clean them. The secretion buildup is like looking through a very dirty window. What a relief when I can replace my clean contact lens and see properly. In Scripture, Paul talks about us looking through a glass darkly. In other words, our spiritual sight is like looking through my dirty contact lenses. We can see, but not well. What can we do as Christians to sharpen our eyesight and have greater spiritual vision? Maybe, as with my contact lenses, the answer is quite simple. We need to have clean hands and a pure heart. As the scripture promises in Matthew 5, verse 8, it's the pure in heart who will see God. I'm June Dooney, and you can contact me on junedooney.com.
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28 minutes to 5 on Sanctuary Afternoon Praise. You with Lizzie. That's Chantal Rotundo. There's This King That I Know. Filling new song to the Sanctuary playlist. Love it. And Martin Smith, Jason Upton, Keith Green with that song I talked about earlier, Oh Lord, You're Beautiful. I also talked earlier about discovering where the warmest part of New Zealand is if you're looking for a winter escape. You know, some might head overseas. For some, that might not be an option. I was surprised. I thought that perhaps it was the Bay of Plenty. I've got family that live there, Mount Maunganui. And I've often gone there in the winter and come back to Auckland and thought, oh, it feels like it's warmer where I was. Nelson, I thought that was probably one of the sunniest parts of the country. But it turns out, if you want the warmest weather this winter, it's Lee. Now, Lee, L-E-I-G-H, not to be confused with Lee off The Breakfast Show, is just north of Auckland. It's about 75 minutes north of Auckland. It's a little village. It's coastal. And it's near areas, I just passed Warkworth, Matakana. There's nice beaches and things up there. And I'm like, yeah, I've been to that area. I've stayed. I've been to a place called Omaha. I've been up all around there. And I'm like, have I even been to Lee? It's like a little place with pahutukawas, trees, old time batches, and probably a slower pace than, well, definitely a slower pace than from where I live. But the temperature for 2025, in terms of averages, that it was 17.7 degrees and the nationwide average is 13.5. So there you go. Lovely little Lee is the place to go. Again, not referring to Lee off The Breakfast Show, L-E-E, but this place, L-E-I-G-H. Check it out if you are thinking of going somewhere in the country, haven't been, and you want to get in some warm weather, although a lot of us have been getting a bit of sunshine, and I think a lot of us have got it on the cards for this weekend, which makes me happy.

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It's Chris Tomlin, Good Good Father on Sanctuary. As we're heading for 5 o'clock, up before five in the mix. Chris McClarney, Phil Wickham. This is Hillsong Worship. Darling, check on Afternoon Praise. My Redeemer Lives.

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0: Phil Wickham, Homesick for Heaven. You are with Lizzie on Sanctuary, 9 minutes to five. Afternoon praise. Thinking about that song, Homesick for Heaven. Hard to be homesick for somewhere you've never been, but of course you hear those stories of people who have had near-death experiences and, well, they have died and come back to life and, you know, they've seen heaven and it was kind of hard to come back. So, yeah, I can imagine. Looking forward to going there one day, but very much wanting heaven to invade earth and enjoy the life that God's given me on this planet right now. Chris McClarney's coming up, Hallelujah for the Cross. After five, Brooke Liggett-Wood, Jeremy Riddle, the Katinas, and I thought I'd take a peek and see what's happening over on Shine TV this weekend.
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7: In this update, an academic's calling for a social media ban to be put in place sooner rather than later. A members bill banning social media for under-16s has been put on hold as the government undertakes more work on the wider issue of online harm. The government is signalling possible changes to its cut-price school lunch scheme after next year. Associate Education Minister David Seymour's announced this year's budget includes $212 million to retain the scheme to the end of 2027. Two people have died and several are injured after a single vehicle crash on State Highway 1 in Canterbury's Rakaia this afternoon. Southland police are investigating videos of violent beatings linked to dating app meetups. One person's in critical care, another is seriously injured after allegedly being lured to Invercargill's Queen's Park through a dating app. That's news.
8: News brought to you by the Mercy Ship series. Be part of the story at mercyships.kiwi.
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7: In sport, a warning for the Chiefs ahead of tonight's visit by the desperate Highlanders in Hamilton. Chiefs assistant coach Jared Hoiata says everyone in Chiefs camp know the Highlanders' route into the Super Playoffs start by going through them.
10: But nothing believes in their women tough crew. They showed that last weekend putting the Waratahs away, so we're under no illusion. That's going to be a tough game.
7: No joy for the home entrants on day one of the World Surf League's New Zealand debut. Raglan veteran Billy Stearman, local student Alani Morse and Taranaki's Tom Butland all exited in the first round. Three-time men's world champ Gabriel Medina comfortably won his opening heat. Aussie great and eight-time world champ Steph Gilmore also easily won her opening women's heat.
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11: Sanctuary weather.
12: Northland and Coromandel mainly fine. The odd shower around northern and eastern Northland spreading to Coromandel this evening. Auckland to Kapiti Coast, including Bay of Plenty in the central high country, fine apart from a few areas of fog tomorrow morning. Gisborne to Wairarapa and Wellington, mostly cloudy. A few light showers mainly in Gisborne around the Wairoa district. Nelson, Bullagray, Westland and Fiordland, fine apart from some cloud around the coast in morning and evening valley fog. Marlborough, Canterbury and Otago, excluding Clutha, mostly cloudy towards the coast with patchy light drizzle, mainly fine inland with a few showers around Banks Peninsula. Clutha and Southland, mostly cloudy, but long afternoon fine spells.
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13: 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The earnest prayer of a righteous person has great power and produces wonderful results.
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It's Jeremy Riddle, All Hail King Jesus. Brooke Goodwood kicking off this hour, Fear of God. It is 13 minutes past five. You are with Lizzie. Still to come this hour, Phil King and Meredith Andrews. Project of Love is in there too, along with Forrest Frank. I was talking before about if you're wanting to escape for a winter break, that Lee, just north of Auckland, about 70 minutes north of Auckland, look, cute little coastal place, has come out with a record of the warmest part of the country. I had no idea. Average temperature of around 17 degrees, other places averages of around 13. So, you know, I guess that's across a year. That's pretty awesome. But I just also discovered if you wanted to go somewhere in New Zealand that has the best water, the Manawatu has just scooped the prize of the best water competition. Looks at how translucent the water is, the colour of it, the clarity. So it's got to be crystal clear, not cloudy. The scent, and of course, the taste of water is pretty important. There you go. I didn't even know such things took place. I remember, I've lived in the UK a couple of times, but the first time in London, just getting a glass of water out of the tap. I don't know what it's like now, but it was disgusting. It just had lime scale on it. And so Manawatu, that sounds like the place to go for good water. Beautiful things. The kids.

0: Hi, I'm Kane Adams. In the book of John, Jesus demonstrates that abiding in him like a branch abides in a vine is not only important, it's absolutely necessary. Our biggest weakness is our delusion of strength. Without God, we can do nothing. It's all too easy to believe our strength is attained through our own works. Over time, we build an image of ourselves that we place our trust in without realizing it. The job we work hard at, the relationship we nourish, the money that we make, even the ministry that we build. These are examples of images we use to depict great strength within ourselves. The problem is that all these images are fallible. What happens if we lose our job, or our relationship breaks up, or we lose all our money, or the ministry fails? Our world comes crashing down and great fear enters our lives. When Jesus commanded that his disciples abide in him, it wasn't just fanciful talk. He knows the position that we're in. We can do absolutely nothing without him, for he is our only strength.
1: This is Sanctuary.

this project of love. Matthew 6, Look at the Birds, you are with Lizzie. It's 26 minutes past 5. I love that song. I find it so reassuring and comforting. And then to my delight to see there's another song playing here on the playlist, which I feel exactly the same way about. Souvenirs Worship, New Zealand music, New Zealand Music Month with Emmanuel God with us. You're not alone. God is with you.

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Adrian Leishing and Jeff Moore and Christ Alone on Sanctuary. Forrest Franken there earlier, never get used to this. Afternoon praise you are with Lizzie. Good evening. Afternoon, and it's kind of the evening, isn't it? 20 minutes to six. And I did say I was going to tell you about what's happening over on Shine TV this weekend. So The Village Athlete, which is a very cool podcast, which is also being filmed. There's a brand new series kicking off tonight. The Village Athlete is a podcast hosted by rugby league legend Nigel Varner and radio personality, one part of the Morning Wake Up on Life FM, Sala Alo. And so brand new season, new guests tonight from 7 o'clock. Some of the guests this season include Ronnie Clark and Nico Jones, and really talking about the cultural roadblocks and challenges, triumphs and tribulations faced by Pacifica athletes around the globe. So if that's a bit of you, then catch it tonight, 7 o'clock. Of course, Shown on Demand. Now, also coming up, which is tonight at 7:30, I saw the trailer to this, and I was like, oh, I didn't know they played those kind of shows on Shine TV. It's called The Wildman of Shaggy Creek. It's a PG and about a young boy named Scott who moves to a new town, and there's something perhaps sinister, mysterious going on in the woods, and they uncover the truth of what it's all about, a bit of a coming-of-age story. PG, it's going to be pretty family-friendly tonight at 7:30. That is on Shine TV. Right now it's Sala and Kim Hill, All My Tears Be Washed Away. Elevation Worship and Brandon Heath are up next.

0: The ability to remember is powerful. Reading through Ecclesiastes chapter 12, the word remember appears often. Solomon tells us to remember our Creator in the days of our youth. But he doesn't stop there. He continues telling us to remember God before our eyes are dim, our legs are weak, our teeth stop grinding, our hearing fades, our hair turns white, or our energy fails. Reminding us to remember him not only in our youth, but in everything in between. We need to remember that his love is unconditional, his presence is constant, his promises never fail, and that we've been bought with a price. He's preparing a home for us in heaven. So I encourage you, no matter what age or stage, take time to remember God right now. Mahara ki tō tātou atua e tēnei rā. Remember God today. I'm Alison Shaw.
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0: Brandon Heath on Sanctuary Afternoon Praise. No turning back. You're with Lizzie. Coming up, Benjamin William Hastings, So Help Me God. After six in the mix, Ceci Winan, Lincoln Brewster, Matt Redman, The Worship Initiative, and The Word for You Today, which is on total restoration, all this and more on Sanctuary.
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8: In this update, Christchurch police have confirmed a three-year-old girl died in a Mighty Hau house fire last night, while her mother is not expected to survive. Four other children were taken to hospital after the blaze. Three have been discharged, one is in a stable condition. Three men have been sent to prison after a pack rape of a German backpacker on Auckland's Kay Road last year. Last year, a jury found the trio, aged 19 and 20, guilty of raping the likely unconscious tourist in a van. All three plan to appeal the decision. Hope from one campaigner, a social media ban will be in place before the election. The government confirmed today a private member's bill to ban social media for under 16s has been paused. Education Minister Erica Stanford says the government's doing wider work. Two people have died and several are injured after a crash involving at least three vehicles on State Highway 1 in Canterbury's Rakaia this afternoon. The road remains closed.
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8: In sport, they rank outsiders, but Highlanders coach Jamie Joseph believes his side can challenge and beat their host, the Chiefs, in tonight's Super Rugby Pacific showdown in Hamilton. Joseph cites his loose forwards as an example, having already challenged and beaten world-class opposition.
11: Last week it was the Wallabies, this week it's the All Blacks. Next week it'll be the same. We play Duplessis, Kariffi and Lakai, and I think that's what a player wants. Our loose forwards have had their own.
8: Also plenty of belief from Auckland FC. They can triumph against Adelaide United on the road tonight and book their spot in the A-League football grand final. The men's tie is all square at a goal apiece. Kickoff set for 9:35 at a sold-out Cooper Stadium. That's sport. I'm Raylene Ramsey.
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1: Sanctuary weather.
12: Northland and Coromandel mainly fine. The odd shower around northern and eastern Northland spreading to Coromandel this evening. Auckland to Kapiti Coast, including Bay of Plenty in the central high country, fine apart from a few areas of fog tomorrow morning. Gisborne to Wairarapa and Wellington, mostly cloudy. A few light showers, mainly in Gisborne, around the Wairoa district. Nelson, Bullagray, Westland and Fiordland, fine apart from some cloud around the coast and morning and evening valley fog. Marlborough, Canterbury and Otago, excluding Clutha, mostly cloudy towards the coast with patchy light drizzle, mainly fine inland with a few showers around Banks Peninsula. Clutha and Southland, mostly cloudy, but long afternoon fine spells.
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14: 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Jesus replied, "You must love the Lord your God with all your heart, all your soul, and all your mind."
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Lincoln Brewster, No One Like Our God. 12 minutes past six. Good evening. You are with Lizzie. Welcome to the program. If you just joined me or if you've been here a lot of the day, it's been great to have your company. CC Winans kicked off this hour, worthy of it all. Looking out the Sanctuary studio, well, I can't see anything really. It's getting very dark out there, but not much cloud coverage. It's going to be a bit of a chilly night where I am, probably a chilly night where you are. Good music coming, unless you're listening in, of course, from perhaps other parts of the world where it's a lot warmer. Coming up, Jesus Culture, the Worship Initiative, also the word for you today. It's on total restoration, looking into the life of Joseph and his brothers. Matt Redman, 10,000 Reasons.

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2: This week, we've read about how Joseph forgave his brothers and welcomed them back into the family. But he didn't offer token forgiveness and then step back from the situation. No, he welcomed them back into relationship. How? Well, he was thinking ahead. His brothers would have been terrified of returning to their dad to let him know that Joseph was still alive and that they'd been deceiving him for 22 years. Joseph told them, "Go up to my father and say to him, 'Thus says your son Joseph, God has made me Lord of all Egypt. Come down to me, I will provide for you.'" That's from Genesis chapter 45, verses 9 to 11. Rather than saying, "Go confess your mess to dad," Joseph said, "Let him know I'm still alive, and then come back with him and I'll care for you all." This was immensely wise for two reasons. Number one, downloading guilt onto someone who can't handle it is not what God means when he tells us to confess. There's wisdom in knowing who to confess to and how to do it. Number two, it brought the forgiveness home. Where his brothers expected blood and vengeance, they got a warm invitation to be near to the brother they'd wronged. Joseph gave them an open door to full reconciliation. So what now? If you've forgiven someone over the past few days, can you now go further and restore that relationship? See if you can meet up over lunch or dinner.
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Some Newfound and Audrey Assad, Cornerstone on Sanctuary. You are with Lizzie. It's 25 minutes to 7. This time next week, I will have a 22-year-old, my son. It's his birthday next Friday. And I've literally bought him something really boring and really practical that he needs, and he doesn't want to spend money on himself. I feel like you might guess it. We all need them. I bought him some packet of underpants. Like, you know, that's just the sort of thing your mum can buy you. You don't want to go and buy. I don't know what else to get him. I guess I'll get him some chocolate. Like, I'm not making a big deal of his birthday this year.

0: Romans 8:37. Yet in all of these things, we are more than conquerors through the one who loved us. Champion, conqueror, that's a great title in itself, but the Bible says we are more than that. Because of what his son achieved for us, he now declares over our lives in every situation we face, but we are more than champions, we are more than conquerors. Dare to agree with that, and then you'll find yourself walking in the truth of it. A great analogy is of a prize fighter that fights a good fight and wins the prize check. Then he goes home and his wife waits for him at the door and takes the check from his hand. He is a conqueror, but she is more than a conqueror. Remember, Jesus has fought the battle that had to be fought and he's won it. It was a perfect win, a perfect knockout. Now he invites us to live in the victory of that win. Don't be trying to win a fight that's already been won. Rather, live in and from that victory.
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0: Zach Williams, Old Church Choir on Sanctuary. It's Lizzie, and I'm about to sign off, but I realised I omitted to share with you the Bible Society verse of the day from the book of Psalms, chapter 5, verse 11. But let all who take refuge in you rejoice. Let them sing joyful praises. Spread your protection over them, that all who love your name may be filled with joy. Amen. I don't know about you, but I received that prayer. Hey, thank you for your company today. I'll leave you with a couple of great songs. Presence Music Band, Where Would I Be? Hillsong Worship, No Other Name. Lovely Kathy Jenke joining you from 7. 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God bless. Have a great weekend.
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4: 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When you call, you'll simply be talking with someone who believes that prayer could provide an answer to your situation. If you'd like prayer now, call 0800 50 80 80.
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Good evening, Sanctuary Evening Devotion. Cathy with you. That's Phil Wickham's Song of the Saints. Who to from Hope Tast, Peace Be Still. 10 minutes past seven, it's Sanctuary, New Zealand's worship station, and welcome to Friday night. And very nice to have your company. And hope you're looking forward to the worship music tonight and a weekend coming. Going to hear this hour from the Vined Band, Ashes to Beauty, Brooke Lidgerwood and Victory, with her new song, which is actually just out today. I think it comes out from, well, not the song, but the song that's on the album, Eat, which is coming out today. And looking forward to the water. Going to hear too from City of Light, Only a Holy God. This is Phillips, Craig and Dean from The Inside Out.

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Divine Band, Ashes to Beauty, the work of God in our lives. You're with Sanctuary, 23 after 7. Good evening, Kathy with you. Next up, Brooke Ligidwood and Victory, a song called The Water from her brand new album, which is actually just out today, called Eat, thinking about how God sustains us, our spiritual food. And this particular song based on some beautiful words in Book of Jeremiah, chapter 17, verses 7 and 8. And just want to read it to you because it's such a beautiful verse. Blessed is the man who trusts in the Lord, whose trust is the Lord. He is like a tree planted by the water that sends out roots by the stream and doesn't fear when heat comes, for its leaves remain green and it's not anxious in the years of drought, for it doesn't cease to bear fruit.

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24 to 8, Sanctuary on a Friday night. Cathy with you. City of Light, only a holy God. Beautiful sunny day, top of the south, my neck of the woods, and I thought I must get my sheets washed. So stripped off the bed. It's always a good feeling, changing sheets, don't you think? Anyway, stripped them off, got them washed, and because of the lovely sunshine, they dried fairly quickly, actually, and I'm looking forward to going to bed tonight. I've got nice new sheets. Always feel like I'm staying in a hotel that first night with new clean sheets. This is Tim Hughes, Everything.

0: Late Dr. Miles Monroe once said, "I think the greatest gift God ever gave man is not the gift of sight, but the gift of vision. Sight is a function of the eye, but vision is a function of the heart." When a person doesn't have vision, they will live by their eyes. That means we live by what we see. I think one of the reasons why people are so depressed is because their future never becomes a reality. Do you know that vision is a source of hope? It's the source of courage. It's the source of perseverance in the midst of difficulty. So what do you desire to do? What do you really want to do as a person? You need to stop and document that. Write it down. Make a plan. And then God says, "I'll direct your steps." If what you saw in your vision is not what you see now, then what you see is always temporary. I want to encourage you to find your vision. This is Joshua Singh, and you can find out more information about me on joshuasingh.com.
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0: Very nice version of Psalm 23. Stuart Towning there. Actually, we have a few different versions of Psalm 23, various artists here on Sanctuary. Love them all. They all kind of bring a different feel and sound, don't they? 11 minutes away from 8 o'clock at Sanctuary, New Zealand's worship station. I was talking before about how I washed my sheets today and got some new clean sheets on the bed. Looking forward to going to bed tonight. I must say I did enjoy the chat on the Morning Sanctuary with Nerida and Lee this morning about sheets and what sort of sheets do you have? A lot of people have switched out to flannelette sheets now with winter coming. I got last year and they weren't cheap, but I've decided I really, really love them, linen sheets. And when I first slept in them with the linen sheets, it was a bit of a weird feeling. I wasn't sure what I thought. But I've really grown to love them. And I think linen, you know, with its it's a natural fibre. The qualities of keeping warm in winter and cooler in summer just work fantastically. So I've got three sets of sheets that I kind of rotate year round, and it works really well summer and winter.
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8: Acts 2 verse 38. Peter replied, "Each of you must repent of your sins and turn to God and be baptized in the name of Jesus Christ for the forgiveness of your sins. 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

It was Sanctuary, New Zealand's worship station, Elevation Worship worthy, almost at 10 past eight. How's your Friday night going? You've been looking forward to it? Relaxing? Good to be with you, Kathy. Keeping you company. We got Mercy Me coming up shortly. Make It Well. Open Up the Heavens with Meredith Andrews coming up later. Thinking about all the things we are grateful for and to whom we are grateful for. Brandon Lake coming up with Gratitude. This is Chris Tomlin. Holy is the Lord.

0: When my littlest guy was two, he would stand beside our basketball hoop, lift a ball up above his head and throw it up. He'd seen that ball go in the hoop before. He knew that was what he should be aiming for, and he saw no reason why he couldn't shoot a hoop. He was aiming high. There's a heroic chick in the Bible who aimed really high. Esther used her natural giftings. She heard from God, she knew what was right in her heart to do, and she stepped out. She risked all to save her people. She was audacious in her faith and in her obedience. She was more concerned for others than her own security. She combined courage with practical planning. She prepared in the natural and the spiritual. Each one of us has giftings and abilities for a reason. Let's use them for a greater purpose, just like Esther. My little Asher may not have been able to get the ball in the hoop, but it didn't stop him from aiming high. He had absolutely nothing to lose, and neither do we. For more, go to fionacaris.com.
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Who I am, Blanca. Finding identity and worth in God rather than other people's opinions and fears and insecurity. Actually, a bit of a personal song for Blanca herself. Just trusting in God's purpose after she left her former band. You're with Sanctuary, New Zealand's worship station, 22 past 8. Kathy with you. Good to be with you. Hope your Friday night's going well and you're enjoying the worship music. I've started painting another room. I'm working my way through bedrooms and a hallway. The job is always bigger than you think it is. But started on the ceiling today after I'd emptied the room out. That was a bit of a mission. And I kept getting sidetracked with sorting stuff out as I was emptying it out, thinking, oh, I don't need that to go back in the room. So that took longer than I thought. And then I stood in the empty room and looked around thinking, yep, that's how I'm going to tackle you. And have started with the ceiling. That's a workout, doing ceilings. Anyway, got there with coat one today.

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0: Thinking about what we're grateful for and to whom we are grateful for. Brandon Lake there with Gratitude, 25 to 9. It's Sanctuary New Zealand's worship station. And today, two of the Pentecost Prayer Initiative, a 10-day prayer initiative, praying round the clock for our country and our churches. 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
2: 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Let us pray. God, we lift up our leaders today, our church leaders, our community leaders, and our national leaders, people with influence in their whare, in their homes, in our kura, our schools, in all whānau, our families, and in business, in every sphere of life, those carrying responsibility in public places, and those carrying responsibility in quiet and unseen ways. We ask for wisdom that goes beyond strategy, for discernment rooted in your spirit, and for humility that listens, and courage that leads with integrity. In every hui, in every decision, and in every kōrero, may your presence guide the way. We also pray for rest, that those who lead would find time to breathe, to be still with you, and be filled with all they need, and to remember that they are loved, not just useful. Bless those who lead, Lord, protect them from discouragement, surround them with your support, and give them vision, strength, and joy in the journey. Lead them as they lead others. Haere mai wairua tapu. Come, Holy Spirit. Amen.

in his hands. I look to you, drowning in my questions, and found the God who holds all wisdom.

0: most important piece of equipment for anyone setting out to explore new territory is a compass. For a compass to work, it must be set to due north. Only then will the gravitational pull give the correct direction. Without a properly adjusted compass, an explorer could easily be led astray or lost. As Christians, we also need a properly set compass. For us, the compass is our choice to align ourselves with God's purpose and plans. Only as we make that commitment can we be assured of finding our God-appointed pathway. In Psalm 37, the Bible promises that if we commit our way to God, He will direct our path. So, if you haven't already, take time today to make that choice. Ask God to be the guiding compass in your life. I'm June Dooney, and you can contact me on junedooney.com.
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0: just find myself really entering into worshipping God with that one. It's a stunner of a hymn. Praise to the Lord the Almighty, Christy Knockle's version of that one. Just a reminder too about the hymn program, Sunday morning between 6 and 7 o'clock, hosted by Peter Shaw, and you can just lie in bed, enjoy a cuppa, or even still be horizontal and all cosied up under your blankets and just have it playing there beside you. That's the hymn program between 6 and 7 o'clock, a whole hour of all your favourite sanctuary hymns. 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

Richard Arteny with To Hear Young and Free, Freedom is Coming. Good evening. Hope your evening's going well. Anyone just tuned in? Nice to have your company. What have you been up to this evening? On the music front shortly, we've got Phil Wickham, Homesick for Heaven, Hayley Jones with Thankful Passion, and Kristen Stanfill with Glorious Day. This is the music from Building 429, Where I Belong.

One of the most popular things for followers of Jesus to do is to get together in groups and sing songs to God. Songs about how much He loves us, how much we love Him, our relationship, how amazing His blessings are, and how we want to live lives that show that we give worth to God. It can be an amazing and powerful expression of worship, but it must not be the only expression of worship. Worship must continue after the songs have finished, must keep going as we leave the church hall or the concert auditorium.

22 past nine, Sanctuary, New Zealand's worship station, with the blessing, the Church of Aotearoa, New Zealand. Actually, I haven't seen the video of that one for quite a while. I remember watching it a few times when it first came out, recognising different faces from all around the country. If you haven't checked it out, just jump onto YouTube and put in the blessing, the Church of Aotearoa, New Zealand. It's very, very cool, I think, what happened there with the blessing song during COVID times all around the world with the different versions was absolutely amazing. It was Sanctuary, New Zealand's worship station. Hayley Jones next. We're thankful. Going to hear from Rend Collective. 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

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Together, we're lifting up worship that reminds us of His promises and His love. This is more than music. It's ministry. 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

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It's evening devotion. Kathy with you. 25 to 10, you're with Sanctuary. Stephen Bell Booth next and Whisper. I've been watching all this week a rosebud that I'd cut from my rose bush and brought it inside, put it in a vase by the entranceway. I've been watching it all week slowly unfold. And I've just been fascinated with it. It's still alive and I think I might get a few more days out of it by the looks of it. But I've just really enjoyed watching the petals open up slowly, the scent coming out. It's changing shape a little bit and kind of maturing. And I just thought, wow, it's just beautiful. And I found myself, as I was walking past this rose every time, kind of reflecting a little bit about, you know, so it too is with us and God, you know, how God works in our lives. Sometimes it's instant and dramatic, but more often than not, it's kind of a gentle process. You know, God opens us up little by little over the time, teaching us to trust him layer by layer. And, you know, just like that rose was created to bloom, we were created to open our hearts to God's love. And, you know, the more we turn towards God, the more beauty, grace and fragrance begins to grow in us, and not just for ourselves, but for everyone around us as well.

0: Hi, I'm Kane Adams. Jeremiah 17 verse 7 says, "Blessed is the man who trusts in the Lord, whose hope is in the Lord." You might not know it, but there's a difference between trust and hope. Trusting in God is about passing on the decision-making to Him. Trust can be affiliated with pain. We trust in God to sort out our situation, but we hope that He'll make the decision that we want Him to make. We still have an attachment to it. Hope in God, on the other hand, is affiliated with eternal joy and peace. Hope in God is about letting go of the desire for the decision at hand and placing your hope entirely in Christ for who He is. This will bring ultimate joy and comfort, as well as a grace that will sustain you through the difficult periods of life. So in every situation, we should choose to place both our trust and hope in God, and by doing this, we'll be blessed despite the outcome.
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0: the Lord's my shepherd. Elevation there with that one. And Psalm 23, I'm not alone, with Phil King and Meredith Andrews. 10 minutes to 10 o'clock. 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

Boom Foundation, Cody Carnes, at the top of the hour, evening devotion at 10, Lay Me Down with Chris Tomlin, almost 10 past 10. Sanctuary, New Zealand's worship station, this hour going to be checking in on a Bible verse with one verse, one encouragement on the music front, Michael W. Smith with Sky Spills Over. This is your time with Steve Aparana and music too from Carrie Job, Revelation Song. 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

0: When visiting our family in Broome in Western Australia, we went on a search for dinosaur footprints. For 80k along the coastline, dinosaur footprints can be found in the rocks at low tide. And so began the search. Before long came the shout, we'd found some. We found the trail of a three-toed dinosaur, the footprints clearly and deeply imprinted in the rocks. It was thrilling. What looked like an ordinary rocky outcrop contained timeless footprints that we could have missed had we not taken the time to search. It reminds me of the Bible. It may look like an ordinary book, but it contains the timeless words of God. Don't miss the opportunity. Search it out today. God speaks to us through it. And when he does, it's thrilling. Mahana ki tau tātou atua e tēnei rā. Remember God today. I'm Alison Shaw.
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0: Stand in your love. Bethel Music, Josh Baldwin. Good evening. 23 past 10 at Sanctuary. Jerob next, going to be okay. And music from Michael W. Smith coming up too with Skies Spill Over. Although I don't think they're going to be spilling over much this weekend. I think a cold weekend on the weather front, but nice weather as well, sunshine. It's time for One Verse, One Encouragement. And tonight's verse from Psalm 5, verse 11, that says, talking about God here, but let all who take refuge in you rejoice. Let them sing joyful praises forever. Spread your protection over them, that all who love your name may be filled with joy. Interesting, it doesn't say let everyone with a perfect life rejoice. It's about people running toward God can rejoice. You know, refuge is what you run to when life gets hard. You know, when anxiety is calling out, bills are piling up, relationships not good. You know, God says, come close, I'll cover you. And I love the image, spread your protection over them. It's like standing under the shelter of God's goodness, but like an umbrella while it's chaos outside. You know, when it's hard to feel the joy, start small. You know, sometimes it's as simple as, you know, just maybe you're out in the car driving somewhere and just a little, oh, God, please help. Maybe putting on worship music instead of kind of focusing on the noise and the things that are upsetting you. Thanking God for one good thing when everything else seems like it isn't. Choosing to believe that God is near when the feelings yet haven't caught up. It's the powerful thing about joy. It's not built on circumstances. It's built on God's presence.
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Together, we're creating a refuge where people can find peace in His presence. 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

Revelation song, Carry Job. It just gone 25 to 11. Nice to have your company on a Friday night. Steve Aparana next with This Is Your Time and CC Winans, Worthy of It All. Well, the Pentecost Prayer Initiative is underway, day two today of a 10-day prayer focus, praying for our churches and our country 24/7. Anyone listening involved with it, have you signed up for a prayer slot? You still can, not too late to do that. If you want more information about it, this is all in the lead up to a Pentecost Sunday in churches around the country, getting involved with this one, which is awesome. And here at Sanctuary, we're involved as well, encouraging you to get involved. And also, you might have already started hearing prayers from various church leaders from different denominations around the country. If you want more information, the website 247prayer.nz. This is your

0: In Luke 2, we read the account of Mary and Joseph leaving the feast, suddenly becoming aware that they'd left Jesus behind. Imagine that. What a massive thing. It's not like losing your wallet or your car keys. They turned around and Jesus, humanity's hope, was missing. What did they do next? The right thing. They stopped, they went back to where they knew they had him last. Sometimes in life, we don't lose our salvation, but sometimes we can turn around and realize that intimacy we had is gone. Like Mary and Joseph, don't go any further. Stop, turn around, rediscover that intimacy with Christ. In all the things that you can lose in life, the worst thing, the most valuable thing that you can ever lose is the closeness of that walk you have with Jesus. Make sure today that if you've lost it, you go back to where you last knew it.
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Hey you, yes, you. 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

0: Chris Carroll, More Love to Thee, a hymn that came out in 1856. Actually, originally, it was kind of a prayer poem written by a woman by the name of Elizabeth Prentice. She was an author and a minister's wife, and two of her children died, and it was out of that, as a way of processing her grief, that she wrote this, and then it got picked up and put to music. Incredible, isn't it? And I guess she was processing and trying to focus on the bigger picture of this life and eternity and God's presence and love for us. You're with Sanctuary, New Zealand's worship station. Good evening. It's 10 to 11.
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Some thoughts on total restoration coming up. That's on our daily devotional word for you today on the music front. Rend Collective, counting every blessing. Looking forward to Sanctus Real with a steady. This is Phillips, Craig and Dean. Great I am. Good evening.

0: The foundation for success is not what you've achieved or acquired. It is in who you are at the core of your being. Do you define yourself as a success or as a failure? One of the greatest mistakes you can make in life is to use your circumstances or past performances to assess who you are. That is not who you are. That is what you've done. You are not what other people have said you are. You are who God says you are. Genesis 1:27 says, "So God created man in his own image." Listen, you have the nature of God. I want you to walk upright every day with confidence. Walk tall. You are not just any other person walking on the street. Whatever knocks others down should not knock you down. You are unique and you have the nature of God right inside of you. This is Joshua Singh, and you can find out more information about me on joshuasingh.com.
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Oh Lord, Lauren Daigle, 18 after 11. It's a sanctuary. More music next with Phil Wickham, Psalm 8, Ale. But first want to pray a prayer that I came across from, well, he was known as Basil the Great, an early Christian from around the 300s era. And this is what he prayed. This was his evening prayer. He said, O God, creator and king of everything, thank you for bringing me safely to the end of this day. Please forgive me for the wrong I have done today in my thoughts and in my words and in my actions. Clean my heart and soul from anything that pulls me away from you. Lord, give me a peaceful rest tonight. And when I wake tomorrow, help me to live in a way that honours you, to overcome temptation and to stand strong against anything that tries to lead me away from your love. Free me from pointless worries, empty distractions, harmful desires. For yours is the kingdom, the power and the glory, Father, Son and Holy Spirit, now and forever. Amen.

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0: Who you say I am, Hillsong Worship, Brooke Lidgett-Wood. Mercy Me coming up in a moment with Word of God Speak and Sanctus Real with Steady. 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
2: This week, we've read about how Joseph forgave his brothers and welcomed them back into the family. But he didn't offer token forgiveness and then step back from the situation. No, he welcomed them back into relationship. How? Well, he was thinking ahead. His brothers would have been terrified of returning to their dad to let him know that Joseph was still alive and that they'd been deceiving him for 22 years. Joseph told them, "Go up to my father and say to him, 'Thus says your son Joseph, God has made me Lord of all Egypt. Come down to me, I will provide for you.'" That's from Genesis chapter 45, verses 9 to 11. Rather than saying, "Go confess your mess to dad," Joseph said, "Let him know I'm still alive, and then come back with him and I'll care for you all." This was immensely wise for two reasons. Number one, downloading guilt onto someone who can't handle it is not what God means when he tells us to confess. There's wisdom in knowing who to confess to and how to do it. Number two, it brought the forgiveness home. Where his brothers expected blood and vengeance, they got a warm invitation to be near to the brother they'd wronged. Joseph gave them an open door to full reconciliation. So what now? If you've forgiven someone over the past few days, can you now go further and restore that relationship? See if you can meet up over lunch or dinner.
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0: Ken Lewis, Scott Dante, Jesus Christ is risen today. It's 18 away from midnight, soon time for me to wrap up. Thank you for your company this evening and throughout the week. Hope you have a good weekend and look forward to catching up with you on Evening Devotion on Monday from 7. Tonight's thought I'll leave you with from Basil. Basil the Great, he was known as. I was mentioning a prayer of his earlier. He was a Christian from around the 300 AD era. And I quite like this, thinking about a crystal. And this is what he said. The sun penetrates crystal and makes it more dazzling. In the same way, the Holy Spirit indwells in souls and makes them more radiant. They become like powerhouses, beaming grace and love all around them. Isn't it a beautiful analogy? Take care. God bless. Have a good weekend.
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0: I saw myself as a young girl, holding my Heavenly Father's hand and walking down an unfamiliar street. Suddenly, our way was blocked by a high concrete wall. Because he was tall enough, my father could see exactly what was happening on the other side. All I could see was a blank wall. I looked up, curious to know what he was seeing. He chose not to tell me. Instead, we took a right-hand turn and continued walking in silence. Our Heavenly Father knows exactly what the future holds. Much has already been revealed through Scripture. But there are events God deliberately chooses not to reveal. Instead, He asks us to put our future in His hands, to not be anxious about tomorrow, but trust that whatever happens, good or bad, His plans for us are perfect. I'm June Dooney, and you can contact me on junedooney.com.
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Sanctuary, New Zealand's worship station. Why would you listen any other way?

Have you ever eaten instant mashed potatoes? They're rather gross. Quick, convenient, and simple to make, yes, but rather gross. We live in such an instant

0: society these days. We have instant communication with people. We have drive-through coffee, food, and even banking. We have live news. There are so many things that we can do immediately. We're so used to this fast-paced instant life that we've become quite impatient people in general. I've found that even though we're used to things happening instantly in our daily lives, there are still recurring times when we have to wait on God's timing for things to happen. God's perfect plan for our lives very rarely works in and alongside the timetables that we have in mind. Maybe next time I'm in a hurry for things to happen according to my diary and my timing, I should remember that instant is not always good, just like the mashed potatoes. For more, go to fionacaris.com.
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0: singing songs to God as an expression of worship is a wonderful thing to do. It's particularly powerful, I think, when groups of believers get together to sing passionately and with one voice and with one soul and with one mind their love songs to God, expressing God's worth, praise and thankfulness through music. But we do need to bring things back into perspective. Let's just remind ourselves that in all the recorded words of Jesus through Matthew, Mark, Luke and John, he never once asks us to get together and sing about his love. Instead, in many different ways and over again, he asks us to be his love. He asks us to be his love to one another, to our neighbors, to our enemies, and to the least of these, to the ends of the earth. I'm Grant Norsworthy with Word and Song.
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0: Hi, I'm Kane Adams. Romans 8 verse 28. And we know that all things work together for good for those who love God, to those who are called according to His purpose. All of us go through seasons in life, whether good or bad. When we pour our love on God and align ourselves to His purpose, we can know that the end result will always be good. Simply put, there is no plan B with God. He is sovereign and faithful enough to take hold of every season in our lives, every mistake and every blessing, and interweave them together to bring about ultimate goodness in our lives. So whether or not you're currently going through a season of joy or a season of anguish, know and trust in God that He will bring ultimate good to whatever situation you're experiencing.
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0: Acts 17 verse 11. 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

0: During the months of lockdown, I enjoyed doing jigsaws. Not just ordinary jigsaws, but WasJigs. The picture on the front of the box is only a clue to what the end product will look like. I love the challenge. It's a mystery, a surprise when it's completed. It takes time. I can't do it in a hurry. I place the pieces in one at a time. And there are 1,000 of them. Our lives are a bit like that. God works at us one day at a time. He's not in a hurry, and we're not a copy of a picture on a box, but individually crafted by Him. Sometimes the puzzle gets tedious, but each piece is important and fits perfectly with another. Maybe your life feels tedious, but God is putting the pieces together perfectly to make something unique, and that something is you. Don't give up. He makes all things beautiful in His time. Mahana ki tau tātou atua e tēnei rā. Remember God today. I'm Alison Shaw.
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0: Many of us use our achievements or non-achievements to define our level of success. That's a big mistake. You took an exam and failed. That is no reason to conclude that you are a failure. The devil notices the thoughts and amplifies it. But candidly, it was already engraved into your destiny that you should be a success even before the examiner was born. This is clearly stated in Jeremiah 29:11. I know the plans I have for you, declares the Lord. Plans to prosper you and not to harm you. Plans to give you a hope and a future. You know, I want you to realize that there is a difference between a person who is a failure and failing to do something. Stop trying to identify yourself by the things that have happened to you or by what you have. It is wrong to think that if you do not have money that you are poor. Do not build your self-esteem on materialistic things. Seek God's kingdom and His plan for your life. This is Joshua Singh, and you can find out more information about me on joshuasingh.com.
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0: Psalms 103. For as high as the heavens are above the earth, so great is your love for those who fear him. As far as the east is from the west, so far as he removed our transgressions from us. Here we see two God-ordained measurements that could change our life forever. The first measurement reveals the vastness of his love towards us. As high as the heavens are above the earth. Hey, stick your head out the window and look up. Can you see the heavens? Can you work out the measurement between heaven and earth? That's how big his love for you is today. Think about that. That's the journey that Jesus took to show his love. He laid aside his crown in heaven to come and save us on earth. Then we get the second measurement that tells us likewise. The distance now between us and our sins, because of all that Jesus has done for us, is again unmeasurable. Today, purpose to live in the measurements of God, because in those you will find your true freedom.
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0: Ephesians, Paul describes us as being clothed in God's armor and likens us to a Roman soldier. Roman soldiers wore leather sandals. You might think that this would make them more vulnerable until you realize the soles of the sandals were covered with sharp iron studs. When Jesus sent 72 disciples out on their own, they discovered they were wearing iron studs. On their return, they announce with amazement, "Lord, when we use your name, even demons are subject to us." "Yes," Jesus replied, "I have given you authority over all the enemy." Today, as we walk out in our sandals, the gospel of peace, let us remember that we too have iron studs on our feet, authority in the name of Jesus, to walk among snakes and scorpions and crush them, confident that nothing will harm us. I'm June Dooney, and you can contact me on junedooney.com.
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0: Unfortunately, my natural tendency is to want to overcomplicate what it means to be a follower of Jesus. But as far as I can tell, it really is quite simple, and I need to remind myself of this often. Step one. Wonderfully, mysteriously, in ways that I can't understand or explain, God chooses to reveal something of himself to me and shows me that he loves me. Step two. Because God loves me, I can't help myself but love him in return. And step three, now that I love God, I want to live the way he asks me to. And I guess the only way of messing up this three-step plan is if I get the steps out of order. I mean, I've got no reason to live the way God asks me to if I don't love him. And I don't know how I'd love God if he didn't first reveal himself to me. I'm Grant Norsworthy with Word and Soul.
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0: Hi, I'm Kane Adams. John 4, verse 13, Jesus answered and said to her, "Whoever drinks of this water will thirst again, but whoever drinks of the water that I shall give him shall never thirst." The Israelites journeyed 40 years through the harsh terrain known as the wilderness. Although the wilderness was barren, the Israelites did have access to water through some shallow wells. However, the water was never enough to satisfy. The world is our wilderness, and worldly things are its water. Though we as Christians follow the teachings of Christ, we can still rely on worldly things to satisfy us. Although these things, like career, relationships, finance, or even ministry, will satisfy us momentarily, they were never designed to sustain us eternally. Only Jesus can be the ultimate sustenance in our lives. Let us never make idols of good things, but choose daily to draw strength from Jesus, our living water.
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1: In Genesis 50, Jacob has died, and now Joseph's brothers are worried that he's been watching and waiting to get back at them. Surely now is the moment when Joseph might take revenge. That's how it would play out in the movies. The wrong party waits and waits and eventually dishes out the payback that the bad guys deserve. Well, when do Joseph's brothers get what they truly deserve? The answer is they don't. Because that's not how it plays out when God is involved. Joseph isn't doing the forgiveness thing just to make a point or to teach a lesson. Joseph has been changed on the inside. How does that work? We can determine to forgive. We can try hard to love, but ultimately, these can only come through God. Change like this, that seems impossible, can become natural, but only from a place of closeness with God, living in the Spirit. As we spend our days aware of God's presence, He changes our heart. Take a look at Galatians 5:18. But if the Spirit is leading you, you are not under the law. We can be like Joseph, people who love and forgive naturally and from the heart, because we have within us a God who specialized in exactly that from the dawn of time. So what now? Find a current but worn out New Zealand banknote. Then get yourself a newer, shinier one too. Keep both as a reminder that God makes all things new, and that includes you.
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Life can feel a little hectic at times, whether it's managing the kids, deadlines, or battling traffic. It's nice to know that at the end of the day, you can wind down with evening devotion with Kathy Jenke. Tune in for inspirational music and spiritual encouragement, where faith, hope, and love are explored through reflections, scripture, prayer, and conversation. 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Weeknights 7 to midnight. It's your evening devotion.

seems our world is becoming less black and white, but increasingly grey and not so clear-cut with choices and decisions we sometimes have to make. With the rise in social media, we all have numerous voices shouting for our attention, screaming

0: to be heard at all times of the day and night. Within various Christian circles and different flavours of denominations, there are huge differences in what are acceptable belief patterns and what we should hold fast to. I love this quote from Charles Spurgeon. He said that discernment is not a matter of simply telling the difference between right and wrong, rather it's telling the difference between right and almost right. Thankfully, God has given us a great guide to help us so we can grow in our discernment and learn to distinguish right from almost right. The Bible is the voice of truth we need to turn to when we're facing opposing views and thoughts on the matter. When so many voices are calling our name and drawing our attention to them, it's easy to get confused, but things can be made very clear when we turn to God's Word. For more, go to fionacaris.com.
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4: In this update, a house fire in Christchurch's Mariho that killed a 3-year-old girl and her mother is not being treated as suspicious. The 23-year-old mother was confirmed dead last night after the blaze on Whitehill Street on Thursday night. Jamie Cunningham reports.
5: 4 other children aged between 10 weeks and 5 years old were taken to hospital, with all but one now discharged into the care of family members. Police say a scene examination is underway, with an increased presence expected to remain in the area.
4: The children are all siblings of the deceased 3-year-old girl. Overseas, an Ebola outbreak has been declared in the Democratic Republic of Congo. The BBC reports there's almost 250 cases and 65 deaths, mainly in several gold mining towns in the eastern province of Ituri. And back home, Christchurch's new stadium is opening its doors to music fans for the very first time. Around 37,000 people are expected at 1NZ Stadium for Once in a Lifetime tonight, featuring Kiwi acts 660 and Kaylee Bell. It will be the first concert at the new $683 million venue. That's news.
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4: Sport, and Auckland FC has made history as the first New Zealand men's team to make an A-League Grand Final. The Black Knights have beaten Adelaide United 3-0 across the Tasman, winning the 2-league semi-final 4-1 on aggregate. New Zealand golfer Dame Lydia Ko is perched in third place after 2 rounds of the latest LPGA Tour event in Ohio, just 2 shots off the lead. The Chiefs have gone to the Super Rugby table after a crushing 42-12 home win over the Highlanders in Hamilton. All Black hopeful Caleb Tungito appears to have torn an Achilles. And the Canterbury Bulldogs NRL season is teetering on the brink after a 38-16 loss to Cronulla to open Magic Round in Brisbane. That is sport. I'm Diana Vesic.
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I need. Maverick City Music, All That I Need. Good morning. You're listening into Sanctuary. My name's Nerida. Hope you had a great sleep last night. Coming up for you this hour, we have got a wonderful, encouraging message in a minute from Alison Shaw that's going to be on the way. We've also got music from Rend Collective, Brooke Lidgetwood. We've got a prayer, which is to do with Pentecost Sunday, and that's from Margarita. So that is on the way around about 6:30. We're also going to have a look at our verse of the day, heading to the book of Romans. This one is Torren Wells, Until Grace.

0: Have you ever wondered why Jesus taught us to address God in prayer as our Father? Why not our King, our Lord, Holy One, Friend or Judge? A Father speaks of our identity, who we belong to. Ephesians 1 verse 5, God adopted us into His own family. He wanted us to know we are His much-loved children, and He wanted us to know His character. As a perfect Father, He loves, protects, provides. He takes pride in His children. He champions us, disciplines, teaches us. He advocates for us and always wants the best. He knew that we would need a Father through every season of life, from the beginning to our dying day. It's an enduring relationship. What a privilege. Thank Him for being a Father to you today. Mahara ki tō tātou atua e tēnei rā. Remember God today. I'm Alison Shaw.
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our lime beer, What Love Looks Like. Well, you're listening into Sanctuary. Good morning to you. Nice to be with you. We're going to have a look at our verse of the day now, and that is all thanks to the Bible Society. So we're looking at the book of Romans at chapter 15, verse 32. Then, by the will of God, I will be able to come to you with a joyful heart, and we will be an encouragement to each other. Isn't that great? You need people to encourage you in your faith, don't you? You know, you need a good friend who has those same values that you do, that can kind of encourage you to pray and to take issues to God and to socialise or fellowship with other believers. It's really important. So, yeah, that's a little bit from Romans chapter 15, verse 32. Now, the Bible Society and their partners are excited to share Te Haronika, the audiobooks of Thessalonians in Te Reo Māori. You can listen now at maoriaudiobible.nz. This one is at Brooke Lidgetwood. It is called The Water.

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0: That's Rend Collective, Every Giant Will Fall. Well, you're listening into Sanctuary. Now, we are in Pentecost at the moment, started yesterday. And every single day there will be a prayer from somebody within the church. And we're going to listen to one just after this from Margarita Siossi. Now, I found out, I didn't realise this, but do you know why Pentecost is called Pentecost? Because Pente means the 50th, and it refers to 50 days after Easter. I did not know that. So yeah, just in case you're not quite sure what Pentecost is, it is a Christian holiday celebrated 50 days after Easter, and it commemorates the descent of the Holy Spirit on the apostles and other followers of Jesus in Jerusalem, known as the birthday of the church. And it symbolizes the empowerment of believers at the start of the church's mission to start spreading the gospel. That's Pentecost, and this is a prayer from Margarita.
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2: Talo falava, olo ingo o Margarita Siossi, mai le ekalesia o shovenia e aukilani. Kia ora, Margarita Siossi here from Shovenia Church in Auckland. Tata wifo matatalo, let us pray. Lord, we are hungry for more of you. You promised to pour out your Spirit on all people, sons and daughters, young and old. We ask you again, afil mai angangapa ia. Come, Holy Spirit, where our hearts have grown weary, revive us. Where our faith has become routine, awaken us. Where our churches have lost their fire, set us ablaze again. We don't want to rely on past encounters or stories of old. We long to see your Spirit moving in fresh ways here and now, in our homes, our streets, our workplaces, our churches. Holy Spirit, come like wind, breathing life into dead bones. Come like fire, burning away what holds us back. Come like living water, refreshing dry and desert places. May we be a people filled, empowered, and sent by your presence. Afio mai, angangapa ia. Come, Holy Spirit. Amen.
3: Every day, you and I have the opportunity to walk in wisdom. Proverbs 3 verse 21 says, "My child, never drift off course from these two goals for your life, to walk in wisdom and to discover discernment. Don't ever forget how they empower you." It may not necessarily be exciting, but wisdom is not an emotion. It's a choice that is based upon pleasing God. Since we are the children of God, we get the privilege of hosting the Holy Spirit. He gives us wisdom for every situation and helps us discern what is right and what is wrong. I've experienced many times when I'm distracted that I've drifted from His instruction, but thank God I'm His child. We always have the opportunity to get back up and get back on course. I want to encourage you to look back on every instruction that you haven't completed and need to complete. God wants to help you move forward into your destiny. This is Joshua Singh, and you can find out more information about me on joshuasingh.com.
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0: Elle King and Meredith Andrews at Psalm 23. Well, we are heading towards 7 o'clock. We've got news, sport and weather coming up for you shortly. Also on the way, after a few messages, we've got Blessing Offer with Believe and Phil Wickham's song, This Is Our God.
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14: In this update, a house fire in Christchurch's Mudahoe that killed a three-year-old girl and her mother is not being treated as suspicious. The 23-year-old mother was confirmed dead last night after the blaze on Whittle Street on Thursday night. Four other children aged between 10 weeks and 5 years old were taken to hospital, with all but one now discharged into the care of family members. The children are all siblings of the deceased three-year-old girl. Overseas, and the US says Lebanon and Israel have agreed to a 45-day extension of a ceasefire. Delegates from both sides have been in Washington, D.C. for talks described as productive. Over the past few weeks, both sides have accused the other of breaking the truce, with Israel saying it's targeting Hezbollah military sites. And a New York judge has declared the latest Harvey Weinstein rape case a mistrial. The trial was centred around whether the disgraced film mogul raped aspiring actress Jessica Mann in a hotel room more than a decade ago. The BBC reports a jury was deadlocked and unable to reach a verdict. It's the third time a jury has considered this case against the 74-year-old. That's news.
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14: The sport, and the New Zealand men's football team is into an A-League football grand final for the first time ever. Auckland FC's dispatched Adelaide United 3-0 to win the two-leg tie 4-1 on aggregate. And New Zealand swimming star Erica Fairweather has beaten two other Olympians to win the women's 1500-metre freestyle final at the National Swimming Championships in Auckland. The 22-year-old was stoked to edge runner-up Eve Thomas and third place Caitlin Deans in a rare outing at the longer distance.
2: I'm really happy with that swim. It's the second 1500 I've swum in a very, very long time, so still getting the feel of the race, but I'm really happy with that today.
14: Meanwhile, Lewis Klebert cleaned up in the men's 200-metre freestyle final. That is sport. I'm Diana Vesic.
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Josiah Queen and Brandon Lake, You Can't Steal My Joy. You're listening into Sanctuary on Nerida. Coming up, we've got an encouraging message in a minute from June Dooney. Also, just before past 12, we're going to have a look at our prayers from the past. I got a great prayer from Martin Luther. I'll tell you a little bit about him and then a beautiful prayer. Here's Elevation Worship with So Be It.

0: Have you ever come to lights just as they were turning red and been tempted to go through? We do so at our own risk. God has red lights. My husband and I encountered one when our plans to build a second house on our orchard were rejected. Since getting permission 8 years earlier, the law had changed. Now properties our size were only permitted one house. "You've taken too long to build," the council informed us. We were shocked, but it made us stop. What were we doing? My husband's retirement was drawing near. We would hardly be in our new house, then it would be sold along with the orchard. The council's rejection, we recognized, was God's red light. The next time you face resistance, don't assume it's coming from Satan. Stop and consider. It may be a red light from God. I'm June Dooney, and you can contact me on junedooney.com.
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1: Gonna be okay. That's Jerib. We're going to have a look at a little bit about Martin Luther, and we're going to pray one of his prayers. So Martin Luther, he was a German friar and a theologian, and it was his actions that ignited the Protestant Reformation. He trained as a lawyer before becoming a monk, and he struggled with the fact that they said that guilt and salvation could only be achieved through good works or payment to the church. He didn't really like that. And he concluded that salvation is actually achieved through faith alone. And that's what led to him famously challenging the church's sale of indulgences by posting his 95 theses on the door of the Wittenberg Castle Church. And it was that single act in 1517, also amplified by the printing press, that launched a massive movement and just changed the history of Christianity in the Western world. So this is one of his prayers. It's called Empty Vessel. Look, Lord, on an empty vessel that needs to be filled. In faith, I am weak. Strengthen me. In love, I am cold. Warm me and make me passionate so that my love may go out to my neighbour. I doubt and am unable to trust you completely. Lord, strengthen my faith and trust in you. You are all the treasure I possess. I am poor, you are rich, and you came to have mercy on the poor. I am a sinner, you are goodness. From you I can receive goodness, but I can give you nothing. Therefore, I shall stay with you. Amen. I love the honesty in this prayer. Just the fact that he says, I doubt and I'm unable to trust you completely. Lord, strengthen my faith and trust in you. I'm sure we can all relate to that. So that's a little bit about Martin Luther and one of his prayers called Enable Me. This one is Kane with a Yes He Can.

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1: And what? 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
1: What?
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As the Parachute Band, it's a God of Glory. You're on Sanctuary. The next song I'm about to play is by Oscar Ironside, his song Hope for a Living. And I know that Lizzie has talked to him recently, so keep an ear out for that interview. Coming up for you, we have got an encouraging message that is along in about 5 minutes' time. And here is Hope for a Living.

0: Isaiah chapter 26 and verse 3. You will keep in perfect peace those whose minds are steadfast,
1: because they trust in you.
2: I haia rua te kauma ono rārangi e toru. 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

I heard the voice of Jesus say, that is by MU Music. Nice to have you here on Sanctuary. We are heading towards 8 o'clock, which means we have news, sport and weather on the way. Also on the way is one of my favourite songs. It's Washed.

0: 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That is on the way, as well as a bit of Phil Wickham with What an Awesome God.
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8: In this update, Christchurch residents can expect an increased emergency service presence in Motherhoe following a fire that claimed the lives of a mother and daughter. The 23-year-old mother and her 3-year-old daughter were killed after the Whitehall Street blaze. The 3-year-old girl's 4 siblings were hospitalised, with 3 of them now in the care of family and 1 still in hospital. Police say the blaze isn't suspicious. A person's been seriously injured after a car crash in central Wellington last night. Police responded to reports of a crash involving a car and a pedestrian on Cubbo Drive near Willis Street around 11:30 p.m. And Christchurch's new stadium is opening its doors to music fans for the very first time. Around 37,000 people are expected at One NZ Stadium for Once in a Lifetime tonight, featuring Kiwi X, 660 and Kaylee Bell. That's news.
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8: Sport, and Auckland FC has used its underdog tag as motivation to pound Adelaide United 3-0 and make the A-League Grand Final. The tie was deadlocked heading into the return leg across the ditch, but Black Knights coach Steve Corica says his team was fired up by critics saying they couldn't win.
11: Everyone wrote us off, and you know, we performed like that, you know, 3-0 away from home. Everyone performed at a very high level, and you know, we're through to the final.
8: The Chiefs have beaten the Highlanders 42-12 in Hamilton to go top of the Super Rugby table. And Lewis Clairbert's won the 200-metre freestyle title at the National Swimming Champs in Auckland. That is sport. I'm Diana Vesic.
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It's Chris Tomlin, God's Great Dance Floor. Good morning. You're listening into Sanctuary. My name's Nerida. Now, earlier in the week, we got to chat with one of our artists. Her name is Carly Ann Taylor. She lives in San Diego. She's 24, but she had a bit of a rough upbringing and really interesting because she was adopted by her brother and became a Christian through all of that process. And she has written a great song called Why Should I Worry? Snippet from that interview coming up closer to 8:30, just before 8:30. So keep an ear out for that. We've got an encouraging message in a minute on the way from Andy Elms. This is Sanctus Real with Steady.

0: Psalm 127, verse 1 says, "Unless the Lord builds a house, its builders labour in vain. Unless the Lord watches over the city, a watchman stand guard in vain." Some real good advice here for us building in life. But let's make sure we keep God in the centre of what we're building, lest at the end of our building we find out that we've wasted our time. Let's face it, today we're all building different things, careers, families, ministries, to name a few. How do we keep God in the centre? Include him in all you're doing. Consult him concerning what you're building. Seek his wisdom and input. As you do, you'll be amazed at the time you save and the dishes you avoid. God wants you to succeed and prosper, but he also wants to be involved in all the things that you build. The good news is, when we acknowledge him in all of our ways, then what we build remains strong and indeed remains. Let God always be the architect and business partner to every blueprint in your heart. You'll be so glad you did.
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0: That's Hayley Jones with Thankful. I do love that song. I mean, it's just such a great way to think about the world around you. Just being thankful for another day, thankful for the house you live in, thankful for the beautiful sunshine, whatever it might be. Thank you that he saved you. Yeah, it's great. Hey, we talked with Carly Ann Taylor earlier in the week. She sings the song Why Should I Worry, which I will play shortly. But really interesting conversation, really interesting story. And one of the questions we asked her was, what does she hope people will get out of her song that she wrote, Why Should I Worry? I mean, what would she say to them? So this is what she said.
1: Well, I only say the word why, or the line, why should I worry, once in that song. And I think that's the biggest reason why I chose that title to be Why Should I Worry, is because I want that to be the biggest takeaway for people. It can be a rhetorical question. It can be a literal question that you ask yourself. It can be, it could even be like sarcastic, where it's like, I am so worried right now. Why should I worry, right? But it's like almost a question where it's like wherever somebody is in their relationship with the Lord, or just their circumstance, it is a question that we have to ask ourselves, where it's like, where are we putting our trust in him, and why should we worry? Because he, like, even in my entire life, throughout my childhood, there are so many moments that were really difficult, really hard for me, things that were consequences of other people happening to me. And those types of situations can be hard because you're not in control of what other people do and how it kind of can hurt you. But when we have a relationship with the Lord, it is a decision that we make ourselves. We are saying, I am putting my trust in him. I am giving my life to him. I am surrendering to him. So I think the biggest piece of advice I could give, and through this song, Why Should I Worry, is like, really ask yourself, do you fully trust the Lord?
0: So that was Carly Ann Taylor, and I love the way it finished there. You know, do you fully trust him? You know, when there is something going on in your life and you find yourself worrying, ask yourself, do I really trust you, God? And you can take that to him and say, well, yeah, I struggle to. So this is Carly Ann Taylor's song. It's called Why Should I Worry? Why?

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Powerful melodies and superb lyrics that lift our faith. Hymns. Some are modern classics, others were written centuries ago but are still widely sung today. Hymns for Today. 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So let your faith be strengthened and inspired. 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

It's Delirious, I Could Sing of Your Love Forever. Well, it's nice to have you here. You're listening in to Sanctuary. I'm Nerida. Coming up, we have got music for you from Crowder and House Fires. We've also got an encouraging message in a minute from Grant Norsworthy. It's CC Winans, Worthy of It All.

0: Even though I'm happy to call myself a follower of Jesus, I don't like to think of myself as being a religious person. The word religion has changed in its usage and its meaning over the years. It now has quite a negative connotation. We might use the word religious to describe someone's habitual practices, especially if they are trying to find acceptability to God through those practices. We might even use the word religious to describe someone who thinks of themselves as being morally superior to other people. The most commonly spoken and read translation of James 1:27 starts like this: pure and perfect religion in the sight of God. Yet I find this translation of James 1:27 a lot more useful. Pure and perfect worship in the sight of God is to care for orphans and widows in their troubles and to remain uncorrupted by the world. I am Grant Norsworthy with Word and Song.
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0: It's Crowder. Come as you are. Well, we are heading towards 9 o'clock. We've got new sport and weather on the way for you. In the next hour, we're going to have a look at the history behind the hymn, All Creatures of Our God and King. It's so interesting. I really enjoy finding out about the history behind these hymns. Coming up for you, we've got Jamie McDonald, Left It in the River.
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6: Good morning. In this update, a new outbreak of Ebola has broken out in the Democratic Republic of Congo, killing 65 people. The BBC reports 246 cases have been reported, mainly in gold mining towns in the eastern Ituri province. International Federation of the Red Cross spokesperson Ariel Keston says it's very serious.
7: It's a strain of the virus for which there is no vaccine and there is no treatment. So that means the containment measures for these epidemics are going to be much more complex.
6: Back home, and organisers of more than 40 fuel rallies across the country today say they'll be peaceful and lawful as they protest for relief on fuel taxes. Rising costs have prompted calls for taxes to be reduced and future increases scrapped. And a New York judge has declared the latest Harvey Weinstein rape case a mistrial after a jury was deadlocked and unable to reach a verdict. The trial was centred around whether the disgraced film mogul raped aspiring actress Jessica Mann in a hotel room more than a decade ago. That's news.
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6: The Sport and Auckland FC have reached the grand final in just their second A-League season. The Black Knights picked a great time to record their first ever win in Adelaide, Downing United 3-0 to win the tie 4-1 overall. Australian-based Kiwi swimmer Lewis Glebert has scorched the men's 200-metre freestyle title at the National Champs on the North Shore. Glebert won by a healthy margin of 2.5 seconds, building on his performance at last month's Australian Open, where he won in a personal best time.
10: I knew I needed to go fast in the first 100, and if I look back like a month ago, racing the Aussies, they're out fast, and I was sort of having to chase, whereas tonight, a little bit different, but to be honest, second fastest time ever, can't complain.
6: Meanwhile, Erica Fairweather won the women's 1500-metre freestyle final. That is sport. I'm Diana Vesic.
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1: It's Magnify, Fallen for You. You're on Sanctuary. Good morning. Lovely to have your company, and I hope your Saturday morning's gotten off to a good start. I hope it's nice and sunny wherever you are. I'm Nerida. Now, coming up, we are going to have a look at the history behind a hymn. And the hymn we're talking about is All Creatures of Our God and King. We do play a version of it from David Crowder Band, but there are so many other options, so we might have a look at those as well. We've got music on the way from Gateway Worship, also Project of Love, and an encouraging message in a minute will be long in about 5 minutes' time.

0: Hi, I'm Kane Adams. Romans 8 verse 26. Likewise, the Spirit also helps in our weaknesses, for we do not know what we should pray for as we ought, but the Spirit Himself makes intercession for us with groanings which cannot be uttered. God knows our innermost thoughts, needs, and desires, even if we don't know them ourselves. Often in times of frustration or weakness, we find ourselves unable to articulate to God what we are really needing at the time. Our hearts groan in discomfort. But the good news is that God doesn't need to hear a perfectly articulated prayer to be able to move in our lives. The Holy Spirit is able to take our groans, anguish, sighs, and cries and transform a seemingly ineffective prayer into an effective intercession, which He presents Himself before the throne room of God. We can take incredible comfort in this.
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3: For I

0: It's Project of Love. It's Jeremiah 29. It's called I Know the Plans. Now we're going to have a look at the history behind the hymn, All Creatures of Our God and King. So we've got a version that we play of this on air already. It's from David Crowder, which I'll play it shortly. But this hymn is pretty amazing, actually. So it starts, the story starts in 1225, yes, all that time ago, with St. Francis of Assisi. So St. Francis was actually blind and really ill when he wrote the original poem. The original poem was called Canticle of the Sun, and he wrote it in local Italian rather than Latin because he wanted regular people to be able to sing about Brother Sun and Sister Moon, as he calls them. So then, fast forward nearly 700 years to 1910, and an English clergyman named William Draper, he wanted to use that poem for a children's festival. So he translated it into English and he added the famous Alleluia refrains to make it a bit catchier. And then, well, we fast forward and we have a guy by the name of, Ralph Vaughan Williams. He was a 17th century composer, and he put all of the words to a tune called Last Uns Ifrin. And so it was around that time that it actually started to become quite popular. So this song, All Creatures, Great and Small, is actually a 13th century Italian poem set to a 17th century German folk style tune and then arranged by a 20th century master. Isn't it amazing? Really cool. So here is David Crowder's version of All Creatures of Our God and King.
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Sanctuary, New Zealand's worship station. Why would you listen any other way?

Michelle Toombs, there is a redeemer. Good morning. Nice to be with you. Happy Saturday morning. Hey, coming up, we've got an encouraging message from Alison Shaw. That's in about 5 minutes' time. We've also got music from Toby Mac, Heaven on My Mind. Also, Micah Tyler, Even Then. Here's Mercy Me with Make It Well.

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On the night.

0: I'm married to someone who loves a fire, whether it be an open fire, a wood burner, a bonfire, or a brazier. And a favourite pastime of ours is to enjoy an evening outside with the brazier and a few marshmallows. He loves the process of stoking the fire, making sure there's kindling and sufficient wood to keep it going. Recently, on one such occasion, I was reminded of William Booth of the Salvation Army, who said, "Look well to the fire of your souls, for the tendency of fire is to go out." We need to love the process of stoking the fire of our soul. It's a daily thing. Leviticus 6 verse 12, each morning the priest will add fresh wood to the fire. How's your fire? I encourage you to add fresh wood today. Look well to the fire of your soul. Mahana ki tō tātou atua e tēnei rā. Remember God today. I'm Alison Shaw.
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7: In this update, Christchurch residents can expect an increased emergency service presence in Marahoe following a fire that claimed the lives of a mother and daughter. The 23-year-old mother and her 3-year-old daughter were killed after the blaze. Emily Ansell reports.
8: The 3-year-old girl's 4 siblings, aged between 10 weeks and 5 years old, were hospitalised, with 3 of them now in the care of family and 1 still in hospital. Police say the blaze isn't suspicious, but inquiries are ongoing. Friends of the family have set up a Give a Little page seeking financial support for the children's grandmother, with funds going towards funerals and essential items for the children.
7: The US says Lebanon and Israel have agreed to a 45-day extension of a ceasefire. However, over the past few weeks, both sides have accused the other of breaking the truce, with Israel saying it's targeting Hezbollah military sites. And back home, a classic Kiwi pastime just got more serious, with the Aotearoa stone skimming competition taking place at Otago's Lake Hawea today. New Zealand's best skimmers are lining up, raising money for Melanoma NZ. The winners of the event will advance to the world finals on the small Scottish island of Easdale later this year. That's news.
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7: The sports and Auckland FC coach Steve Corica is praising his side's depth after reaching the grand final in just their second A-League season. The Black Knights picked a great time to record their first ever win in Adelaide, Downing United 3-0 to win the tie 4-1 overall. Corica says he always knew he could count on his bench to power them home.
11: We know we've had our fair share of injuries, and we still have, but you know, we showed the depth in the squad as well tonight with our subs coming on and doing a great job. Logan Rogerson scoring the third goal. Yeah, working hard for the team, that's the main thing.
7: At Sport, I'm Diana Vesich.
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1: 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My power works best in weakness. So now I am glad to boast about my weaknesses, so that the power of Christ can work through me."
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One verse, one email, some time with God. 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

Amy Grant, Softly and Tenderly. You're on Sanctuary, New Zealand's worship station. My name's Nerida. Lovely to be with you. Coming up for you this hour, we've got some great music on the way. Danny Gokey is lined up. Also, a new one from Chantal Rutendo. There's This King I Know. We're going to have a look at our verse of the day. We're looking at the book of Philippians, chapter 2, verse 8. That's coming up shortly. Here's Phil Wickham, Homesick for Heaven.

0: We used to have a minivan named Frankie. Frankie was a great car until she displayed some disturbing behaviour. Her back screen wiper would turn itself on and off, then the fuel gauge would show her as being empty and she wasn't. Now, for someone with an irrational fear of running out of petrol, that wasn't good. But here's the thing, I knew without a doubt that she had petrol in her. I had receipts from filling her up. I know there are times in our lives when we feel empty. Even when our gauge is indicating empty, we're not. We have the Holy Spirit with us, always. How we feel doesn't change a thing about how He feels about us and what He is able to accomplish in and through us. All the signs around us may indicate we're running on empty, but we're never, ever truly empty. Just like I couldn't trust Frankie's fuel gauge, it's good to remember that I can't always rely on my feelings and thoughts. For more, go to fionacaris.com.
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That is Chantal Rotundo. There's this king that I know. Well, you're listening in to Sanctuary. We're going to have a look at our verse of the day. We're heading to the book of Philippians at chapter 2, verse 8. And it says, he humbled himself in obedience to God and died a criminal's death on a cross. Now, this is kind of interesting because the church in Philippi, they were struggling with pride, with status, and with internal conflict. And the Roman culture of that time really valued honour and rank and power. And so here we've got Paul presenting Jesus as the complete opposite, self-giving. He was humble. He was obedient. And so our takeaway from this verse is that Jesus willingly lowered himself. He obeyed God completely and he accepted the most humiliating death, I mean a criminal's death on a cross. And that was all out of love and for our salvation. Quite an incredible verse really, isn't it? So if you want to check it out for yourself, it's the book of Philippians chapter 2 verse 8. His third day with Soul on Fire.

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that's Plum, God Will Take Care of You. Well, I'm still debating where I'm going to plant this tamarillo plant. If you were listening in last week, you would possibly have heard Lee and I talking about tamarillo plants. I had a really good one in an old house of ours, and it just grew so well, and it was so nice to get fresh tamarillos. However, tried in our new place, and it just hasn't really worked anywhere, but I think I might have a spot, so I'll give it a little bit more thought because I want to get it right. You know, it takes a little while for the tree to bed in and then grow, and I want to make sure it's in the right place. So that is something that I'm aiming to do over the next week or two. Coming up for you, we have got a great message in a minute from Joshua Singh. Here's Phil King and Meredith Andrews. It's called Psalm 23.

0: Never doubt God's mighty power to work in you and accomplish all this. He will achieve infinitely more than your greatest request, your most unbelievable dream, and exceed your wildest imagination. He will outdo them all, for His miraculous power constantly energizes you. I want to encourage someone today to dream big. Dream the impossible. There is a God that is on your side. For if God is for you, there is no one that can be against you. I believe God is ordaining your path, that God is going to bring right people, God is going to bring right opportunities, and today is the day that you are going to experience miracles. Believe that God is on your side, that He is opening the doors of favor and doors of the supernatural. I believe that God loves you and He has a great plan for your life. This is Joshua Singh, and you can find more information about me on joshuasingh.com.
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2: I've never seen a morning the sun forgot to rise. In every single detail, you're faithful every time. I've never lived a moment

Steph Schlieter, word that won't start now. Well, we are heading towards 11 o'clock. We've got news, sport and weather on the way for you. Also on the way, a great track from Matt Redman, Nothing But The Blood. He writes some great worship songs, doesn't he? So that's coming up in about 5.

0: minutes.
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8: Good morning. In this update, an Ebola outbreak has been declared in the Democratic Republic of Congo. It's reported there's almost 250 cases and 65 deaths, mainly in several gold mining towns in the eastern province of Ituri. Back home, and organisers of more than 40 fuel rallies across the country today say they'll be peaceful and lawful as they protest for relief on fuel taxes. Rising costs have prompted calls for taxes to be reduced and future increases scrapped. Demonstrators are also calling for more government transparency over how fuel-related revenue is spent. And surf's up in Raglan, and hopes spending will be too, as the town hosts the World Surf League Championship Tour. Thousands are expected to gather at Manu Bay for the men and women's events for the next week and a half. It's supported by the government's events attraction package to cater for high-value international events. That's news.
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8: Sport, and coach Steve Corica is proud Auckland FC has proven the critics wrong and made the A-League Grand Final. The Black Knights have sent Adelaide United packing with a 3-0 win across the Tasman, earning a 4-1 win on aggregate. And the Wellington Phoenix women's side have found support in a strange place ahead of this evening's A-League Grand Final against Melbourne City. Auckland FC General Manager Nick Becker is firmly rooting for Bev Pressman's side.
11: I think they've had a fantastic season and I hope them all the best for the final coming up. I'm sure they can do it, and we as a fellow New Zealand team are fully behind them to go and win over there in Melbourne.
8: Good luck to them. That is sport. I'm Diana Vesic.
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Phillips, Craig and Dean, When the Stars Burn Down. Well, you're on Sanctuary. Good morning. It's New Zealand's worship station. My name's Nerida. Coming up for you, we have got an encouraging message from June Dooney. That's on the way in about 5 minutes' time. Also, just after that, I'm going to play a little clip from an interview that Lee and I did with Carly Ann Taylor. She is one of the artists that we play here on Sanctuary. She sings the song, Why Should I Worry? So a little clip about the inspiration for that song. This one's Maverick City Music, All That I Need.

0: On my bedroom mirror is a beautiful photo of my granddaughter Anna. Captured when she was 5, I see her brown twinkling eyes looking out at me and smile. We all have photos we treasure, so does God. He has a gallery of our every moment. He also has a gallery of future events, events that may seem impossible to fulfill. When God told Abram his descendants would be more numerous than the stars, it seemed impossible. Sarah and Abram had no children and were already old. When Jesus met Simon, he immediately named him Peter, meaning rock, someone who could be depended upon. He looked past Simon's obvious flaws and saw him as the man he would become. Has God given you seemingly impossible promises? Don't give up. Continue to hold on in faith and they will come to pass. I'm June Dooney and you can contact me on junedooney.com.
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0: That's Big Nelson. You direct my path. Well, it's nice to have your company here on Sanctuary. Happy Saturday morning to you. Now, we chatted, Lee and I chatted with Carly Ann Taylor last week. She's a musician that we play here on Sanctuary. She's got a great song called Why Should I Worry? And I'm going to play that shortly. But she did talk about the inspiration for the song. Like, it's based around Matthew 6. Why should I worry when, you know, God feeds the birds of the air, etc.? So this is her reply to that question.
1: I went into this season of depression and fear of my future after I graduated college, and I just wasn't myself, couldn't get out of bed in the morning, and my mom really helped encourage me to try to bring me out of that, just reminding me scripture from Matthew 6 saying he takes care of the birds in the air and the lilies in the field. Why wouldn't he take care of you even more? And just reminding me of everything that the Lord has brought me out of. Why would he leave me now? Mm-hmm. And so that portion of scripture has been just something that I have held on to. Just a person that struggles with anxiety. I think probably because of the way that I was raised, just kind of always the uncertainty in my life. It has kind of bled into my adulthood a little bit. But Matthew 6, that portion of scripture, my mom just encouraged me with. And I sat down at my piano with my little sister to think, like, if she was going through something like that, because she's my best friend. Oh, so in my mind, nice. Automatically went, okay, if my baby sister was going through something like this, like, what would I want to encourage her with? And why should I worry? Just the first verse just completely flowed out of me. It felt like a complete download from the Lord.
0: So that's how the song came about, which is pretty cool. So this is the song, Why Should I Worry? It's Carly Ann Taylor. Why?

2,000 years ago, a group of people gathered in a room, and the Bible said they prayed constantly. At the end of that prayer meeting, the Holy Spirit was poured out and the church was born. 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

It's Mercy Me here with me. You're on Sanctuary. Nice to be with you. I hope your Saturday morning's going well. Not long now until it's lunchtime, which I am getting a little peckish. Coming up, we've got some great music from Hillsong Worship, also Katie Nicholl, and an encouraging message from Grant Norsworthy. This is So Be It, Elevation Worship. When the

0: To me, the most amazing and wonderful thing about God is that there is always more. No matter how real God is to me, there is always more. No matter how much of his character I think I understand, there is always more. No matter how deep I believe our relationship is, there is always more. No matter how much of his love for me I comprehend, there is always more. No matter how much of my selfishness has been sacrificed in his name, there's always more. Oswald Chambers says, what we think of as being the process, God calls the end. Chambers is explaining to us that it is this state of constantly moving into the great always more of God, the mystery of knowing him more, is where we always need to be. I am Grant Norsworthy with Word and Song.
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0: Katie, Nicole, with Have Your Way. Well, we are heading towards midday. That's it from me. Thank you so much for tuning in. It's great that you're here. I hope you have a wonderful rest of your day. Lizzie is up after the news. Lee and I will be back from 6 on Monday. God bless.
1: 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Now, you all know that Musgroves has loads of timber, roofing iron, doors, windows, both recycled and new. But did you know that we also have great stocks of pavers, trellis, kitchen cabinetry and vanities? 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
6: In this update, Christchurch residents can expect an increased emergency service presence in Mairehau following a fire that claimed the lives of a mother and daughter. The 23-year-old mother and her 3-year-old daughter were killed after the Whitehall Street blaze. Emily Ansell reports.
7: The 3-year-old girl's 4 siblings, aged between 10 weeks and 5 years old, were hospitalised, with 3 of them now in the care of family and 1 still in hospital. Police say the blaze isn't suspicious, but inquiries are ongoing. Friends of the family have set up a Give a Little page seeking financial support for the children's grandmother, with funds going towards funerals and essential items for the children.
6: A New York judge has declared the latest Harvey Weinstein rape case a mistrial. The BBC reports a jury was deadlocked and unable to reach a verdict. It's the third time a jury has considered this case against a 74-year-old. That's news.
8: News brought to you by Pinpoint Digital, helping Kiwi businesses get found online first.
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6: In sport, Coach Steve Corriker reckons last season's heartbreak provided valuable lessons to help spur Auckland FC to a maiden A-League Grand Final berth. Minor premiers in their debut season, the Black Knights were knocked out at the semi-final stage. But second time around, Auckland stormed into the decider thanks to a 3-0 away win over Adelaide and a decisive 4-1 win overall.
10: We had the experience from last season. We learned from it. You know, we wanted to remain calm coming into the game as well. We didn't want to get, you know, too excited about it because then we don't perform at a good level. But the boys, you can see they were up for it.
6: The Highlanders' hopes of making the Super Rugby playoffs are all but over following a 42-12 loss to the Chiefs in Hamilton. But coach Jamie Joseph says he's still proud of his team's never-say-die attitude. That's sport. I'm Sandy Hodge.
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14: 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Be satisfied with what you have. For God has said, I will never fail you. I will never abandon you.
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